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It's only been a week since he left, and it feels like it's been forever. I just don't understand.

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Heading the top stories this evening is the panic ensuing in Southeast Asia following the collapse of the Nikkei Dow today. The Japanese stock market has been the first major computer network to have been infected by this new strain of virus thought to have originated in Taiwan. What is also disturbing the experts is a constantly mutating form of this virus, thought to have been created by an artificial intelligence.

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6: 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Yeah. 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
1: Any sign of habitation?
2: Not so much as a... 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What the?
1: Cute. What is it?
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1: Oh, it's beautiful. But wait a minute, isn't this...
0: Yeah, yes it is.
1: But I thought the old lady dropped it into the ocean in the air.
0: Well, baby, I went down and got it for you.

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0: Hi, I'm Nev Moore, founder and CEO of Harbour Radio. 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
2: Police are investigating allegations of sexual misconduct by Andrew Mountbatten Windsor. Phil Towers has more.
3: Officers say they're looking at a claim by a woman she was sent by Epstein to Andrew at Royal Lodge in 2010 for what had been described as sexual purposes. It's then said she was given a tour of Buckingham Palace. Police say they're now trying to get in touch with her. They say they're worried victims of Jeffrey Epstein could be put off coming forward because they think the police probe is limited. The former prince was arrested on suspicion of misconduct in public office in February before being released under investigation. He continues to deny any wrongdoing.
2: A heatwave is hitting parts of the UK today, with temperatures set to reach 27 degrees Celsius. Andy Burnham's officially launching his campaign in the Makerfield by-election today, setting out a vision to return to Parliament. Reform UK, the Conservatives, Restore Britain and the monster-raving Loony Party all have candidates lined up. And Harry Maguire is said to be shocked after reportedly missing out on England's World Cup squad. From Radio News Hub, I'm Frankie Hersine.
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2: Andrew Mountbatten Windsor's being investigated by police over allegations of potential sex crimes at his former residence. Phil Towers can tell us more.
3: So detectives say this centres on claims by a woman she was sent to Royal Lodge by Jeffrey Epstein back in 2010 for what have been described as sexual purposes. Now it's thought she's not actually spoken with police yet, and they say they're worried that women might not be coming forward because they think the investigations focus specifically on allegations of corruption. Now Andrew was arrested earlier this year on suspicion of misconduct in public office after the release of the Epstein files. He was released under investigation and continues to deny any wrongdoing.
2: A yellow heat health alert has been issued today. Older people and those with pre-existing conditions are being told to take extra care. Newly published guidance has confirmed that single-sex services must be on the basis of biological sex. The guidance covers areas like sports and hospitals. And a campaign's been launched for the US to make haggis legal again ahead of the World Cup. And it says, if there's no haggis, there's no party. From Radio News Hub, I'm Frankie Hersine.
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0: Manchester City's Phil Foden is set to miss out on this summer's World Cup. Manchester United defender Harry Maguire will also be left out, with the 33-year-old saying he's shocked and gutted at the decision. Both were named in Thomas Tuchel's previous squad in March for the friendlies against Japan and Uruguay. The squad is officially announced later this morning. Arsenal boss Mikel Arteta has revealed he was building a fire when he found out the Gunners had been crowned Premier League champions for the first time in 22 years.
1: I started to build some fire and I started to do some barbecue. I didn't watch any of it. I was just hearing some noises in the background, in the living room, and suddenly the magic happened. My oldest son opened the garden door. He started to run towards me. He started to cry. He gave me a hug and said, "We are champions, Daddy."
0: And Mercedes driver George Russell believes he can put a turbulent start to the season behind him at this weekend's Canadian Grand Prix. The Britain's teammate Kimi Antonelli is 20 points ahead of Russell at the top of the championship after winning the past three races.

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3: My name's Eric Miller, I'm 17. 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
2: Police are investigating allegations of sexual misconduct by Andrew Mountbatten Windsor. Phil Towers has more.
3: Officers say they're looking at a claim by a woman she was sent by Epstein to Andrew at Royal Lodge in 2010 for what had been described as sexual purposes. It's then said she was given a tour of Buckingham Palace. Police say they're now trying to get in touch with her. They say they're worried victims of Jeffrey Epstein could be put off coming forward because they think the police probe is limited. The former prince was arrested on suspicion of misconduct in public office in February before being released under investigation. He continues to deny any wrongdoing.
2: A yellow heat health alert is being issued across the UK today with highs of 27 Celsius in some parts. There's a warning of higher health risks for older people and those with pre-existing conditions. US Secretary of State Marco Rubio says the White House is very upset with NATO allies for their lack of action in the Iran war, says he meets with counterparts from the military alliance in Sweden. And Phil Foden, Cole Palmer and Harry Maguire are all reportedly set to miss out on England's World Cup squad this year. From Radio News Hub, I'm Frankie Hersey.
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4: Well, it was Friday in the PM, and just like every weekend, I was ready to throw down.

0: Manchester City's Phil Foden is set to miss out on this summer's World Cup. Manchester United defender Harry Maguire will also be left out, with the 33-year-old saying he's shocked and gutted at the decision. Both were named in Thomas Tuchel's previous squad in March for the friendlies against Japan and Uruguay. The squad is officially announced later this morning. Arsenal boss Mikel Arteta has revealed he was building a fire when he found out the Gunners had been crowned Premier League champions for the first time in 22 years.
1: I started to build some fire and I started to do some barbecue. I didn't watch any of it. I was just hearing some noises in the background, in the living room, and suddenly the magic happened. My oldest son opened the garden door. He started to run towards me. He started to cry. He gave me a hug and said, "We are champions, Daddy."
0: And Mercedes driver George Russell believes he can put a turbulent start to the season behind him at this weekend's Canadian Grand Prix. The Britain's teammate Kimi Antonelli is 20 points ahead of Russell at the top of the championship after winning the past three races.

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2: Andrew Mountbatten Winders being investigated by police over allegations of potential sex crimes at his former residence. Phil Towers can tell us more.
3: So detectives say this centres on claims by a woman she was sent to Royal Lodge by Jeffrey Epstein back in 2010 for what have been described as sexual purposes. Now it's thought she's not actually spoken with police yet, and they say they're worried that women might not be coming forward because they think the investigations focus specifically on allegations of corruption. Now Andrew was arrested earlier this year on suspicion of misconduct in public office after the release of the Epstein files. He was released under investigation and continues to deny any wrongdoing.
2: We're set for the hottest May Day in history. Well, today it is expected to reach the high 20s. Today is the 15th anniversary of the end of the Iraq War. To mark the occasion, the Royal British Legion are hosting a commemoration at the National Memorial Arboretum. And one of Scotland's leading butchers is launching a campaign for the US to make haggis legal again ahead of the World Cup. From Radio News Hub, I'm Frankie Hersine.
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And it's a very good morning. I'm going to turn myself up, turn myself on and get myself ready for you lovely people out there on this beautiful morning here in Great Yarmouth. I bet you wish you were here. So you've got Moira here for the next couple of hours. I'll be with you till 12 o'clock. And I've got my guest in with me today, and I've got Oliver in with me. So we're having a little bit of a chit chat. He's from Castle Farm, and he's brought another one of his jingles along. Now, we've already played a few over the last year, so he's come in for a little bit of a chit chat. But before we do that, the sun is up and it gets up early in the morning now, so you people out there have probably already been up for about 8 hours. That's about right, isn't it? But we can cope with that. So I'm going to have some local information for you. We will have a look at the weather and see what's going on over the bank holiday weekend. And we're just going to have that nice Friday morning chit chat.

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2: How are you? How are you really?
1: .uk.
2: How are you? How are you really? Modern life can be busy.

0: So we're going to go straight into it with my guest, Oliver. Now, Oliver, why don't you introduce yourself and tell everyone, in case we've got some new listeners and they don't know who you are, how old you are and where you're from.
1: So I'm Oliver from Castle Farm and I'm 12 and a half years old.
0: 12 and a half? Mm-hmm. Are you sure it's a half?
1: Yes, it's more like...
0: 12 and a half.
1: It's about 12 and three quarters.
0: Is it? That's it. So tell everyone why you're here today.
1: To play my new song about Castle Farm.
0: About Castle Farm. Now, you've already been on the radio with me a few times, haven't you? And we've done two other jingles. And what were they? Just remind everyone.
1: Was it three? Yeah, but we only played two of them here.
0: Right, tell everyone the ones we played.
1: So the Harbour Radio one was last time.
0: Yeah, that was good.
1: And the one before that was grilled cheese.
0: The grilled cheese one, which I thought was hilarious. So you've done another one today for me to play out. Now, what is this one about?
1: Castle Farm.
0: It is just about Castle Farm. Mm-hmm. So who helped you do this one?
1: Mainly Liam. And partially Gareth, and a little bit Hayley.
0: And a little bit of Hayley. And are you singing in this one?
1: No.
0: So what's your main thing in this one? Are you... Right, I've got someone else with me. Do you want to introduce yourself? Just turn your mic up a bit. Sorry, so it's pointing you.
2: Just
0: that's
2: like that.
0: It. Yeah. You should know.
2: I just I've done some of the singing, and I've done some guitar, but yeah, and Oliver's done... all the production work, which is good.
0: So tell everyone who you are, your name.
2: Just Liam.
0: He's just Liam. Just Liam. And you work at Castle Farm.
2: Yeah.
0: Yeah, so you've come here today with Oliver. Right, let's play another tune because we're going to build ourselves up to the jingle.
1: Yes, build suspense.

0: So, Oliver, since you were last in, tell me what you've been up to at Castle Farm.
1: So, we've done many things. Most of them I cannot name, because we've done so much that I'm losing track.
0: Mm-hmm. So, have you been doing, because you were doing the, were you doing the gardens there or something before?
1: Yeah, we were doing stuff around the gardens. We have planted many things since then. We planted kale.
0: Oh!
1: And I'm pretty sure...
0: Do you like that? Do you eat that?
1: No.
0: What?
1: I don't like vegetables.
0: You don't like any vegetables?
1: Not a single one.
0: Not even a carrot?
1: No, I mean, like, corn and potatoes are an exception.
0: Okay. That's good. So you've been planting some plants. Have you put your bedding plants in yet for the summer?
1: What?
0: The summer ones, have you put any of those in?
1: Don't know.
0: You don't know?
1: I haven't a clue.
0: You haven't a clue. So what else have you been up to there?
1: We also did market stalls or Dragon's Den.
0: Ah, so Dragon's Den. What was that about
1: used,
0: then?
1: We used the market stall, which we had pretty much just abandoned.
0: Uh-huh.
1: We built it... like a year ago, but it's just been sitting there, so we decided to use it.
0: Right.
1: And most people at the farm have made things and put them at the stalls so people can go up to them, get some.
0: What, do they buy things from them?
1: Yeah, but not with actual money, just Castle Farm people.
0: Oh, just Castle, oh, that's nice.
1: And they put the stall all around the farm. Like, we had our one in the Castle Farm's barn.
0: Right.
1: And some other people have it in different areas.
0: So what did you have on yours?
1: We had brownies and brookie cups.
0: Oh, wow. Lovely. I bet you like those.
1: Yeah, I had the brownies. I didn't have a brookie cup, though.
0: You didn't have a brookie. And also, no, you've been volunteering at the food bank.
1: Mm-hmm.
0: Which one is that?
1: I'm pretty sure that's the one in Goulston. I can't remember what it's
0: called. The Madeleines? Oh, the Shrudlins. So that's the Mary Madeleine. Yeah,
1: yeah,
0: they do a lot of food banking there. Mm. One of our presenters here, he helps out, Gareth.
1: Gareth.
0: Do you know Gareth?
1: Yes, I know Gareth.
0: Oh my, what a small world. Well, he does his own show here, Oliver. Maybe you should... Gareth.
1: Gareth.
0: Yes, maybe you should come on with him and talk about your food banks as well.
1: Gareth went to the food bank, and Gareth is actually in the song, Gareth.
0: He's in the song?
1: He was in the last one as well.
0: Was he?
1: Gareth.
0: Yeah, oh, okay.
1: What, the bald guy?
0: Yeah. No, I'll show you a picture of him out there and see if it's the same man. Yeah,
1: maybe
0: on the board.
1: Gareth.
0: Oh, right. And also, you've been on holiday, haven't you?
1: Yes.
0: So last time I saw you, I think you were going the week after, so you went to Clacton.
1: Yes.
0: And you had a lovely time, didn't you?
1: Yes.
0: But
1: slight
0: you had
1: doubt in voice.
0: But you had a bit of an accident because you squashed your finger, which you showed me when you came in.
1: Yeah, it was obliterated at the door.
0: Yeah, but it looks better, doesn't it?
1: Yeah, no.
0: Yeah, it does.
1: It doesn't really. There's still a massive bruise.
0: Yeah, on your finger. Right, let's play another tune and then we're going to have a look at your jingle.
1: Build more suspense.

0: fancy a chit-chat with Moira or Moira's chit-chat. I don't know if I fancy a chit-chat or a chat-chit, but it's a Moira's chit-chat, that's definite.
1: Do you like this bit of music? So, Oliver, how long did it take you to do this jingle?
2: About an entire half term.
1: Did it? Mm-hmm. So a lot of work has gone into it, hasn't it?
2: A lot.
1: Which jingle has been the hardest to do and the longest?
2: Possibly this one.
1: Is it?
2: Yeah.
1: Oh, I'd have thought you'd have got used to it by now and it was kind of a bit easier.
2: I don't know why, but each song just gets increasingly better than the last one.
1: Yes.
2: This one is most certainly the best.
1: Is it? You think this one's the best one?
2: It's the only one with real instruments.
1: With real instruments? What, so people were playing real, what, large? Well, oh, yeah, because the other ones are all...
2: The acoustic guitar.
1: Yeah, okay. Did you play the acoustic guitar with it?
3: I did, Moira.
1: My word. Now, I'm going to have to give you a bit of a plug here. You don't mind, Oliver, do you? Tell everyone where you performed at Christmas.
3: Oh, you tell them, Moira.
1: I want to
3: Well, we did the Christmas light switch on for you guys in the cold, may I add. Very cold, but yeah, no, that was good.
1: It was a bit cold.
3: Yeah, it was cold, but it was a good gig. Enjoyed
2: Christmas?
3: That.
1: Because this young man here, he did the music there.
2: Why are you talking about Christmas at the end of May?
1: Yeah, I know. What's the name of your band?
3: Oh, the Anyones. That's
1: the Anyones. And how many of you are there in it? Was about six of you?
3: No, three of us. Maybe it looked like six, but yeah, there was.
1: What am I thinking then?
3: There's three of us.
1: There's three of you. So you need to give yourselves a plug. Now's your chance here at Harbour Radio.
3: Yeah.
1: Where are you performing next?
3: Where are we going next? We're actually in with Silver Fox in Taverham, which is a really good gig this Sunday, 8 o'clock.
1: Okay, so this
3: in
1: Sunday,
3: Norwich.
1: 8 o'clock.
3: We're heading to Norwich next.
1: Right, and you need to go and watch them because they are fabulous. Now, you helped Oliver do this jingle.
3: Mm-hmm.
1: So what part did you have in it?
3: Oliver would come on mainly a Thursday, and we'd spend a bit of time.
2: Friday for
3: some Fridays. And we would, do a bit, but I think we did like a verse, and we just worked on the verse, and we did the chorus, worked on the choruses. Oliver is well into his production, so he's doing it all on his phone.
1: Mm-hmm. You do it all on your phone?
3: So it's all been done on his phone.
1: Oh my word. What, recorded it and just
3: done
1: it?
3: Yeah, yeah. So that's the next step, I think, for him, is to go into a proper recording studio. I think he'd be in his element if he could go into a proper recording studio.
2: I
3: and
2: can't
3: use
2: play a single instrument, really, but I can read drum and ukulele tabs.
1: Can you?
2: Yeah, I don't know why.
1: Brilliant. Well, it's just picking things up, isn't it, as you go along. I bet you could play an instrument if you maybe had lessons or tried.
2: Yeah.
1: Well, we'll have to see. So shall we play the jingle then?
2: Yes.
1: So it took you a long time to do it. Let's do a drum roll. It took you a long time to do this one, and Oliver says it's the best one he's done yet. So you lovely people
2: Hopefully
1: out there,
2: you agree.
1: If you heard the others, but I thought this cheese one was really good.
2: Yeah, this one's better.
1: This one's better. So let's play it. You've heard it for the first time here at Harbour Radio. Get yourselves ready and don't get too excited, everyone out there, because you're going to love this.
2: Mm-hmm. Here we go, everyone.

0: community, Harbour Radio.
1: Oh my word, Oliver, I'm actually blown away. That was so professional and really, really, you're right, that was the best one you've done.
2: When you said professional,
1: well,
2: I
1: it's just sounded
2: pathetic.
1: So, it's what?
2: Well, when you said professional, it sounded like puff instead of proof.
1: Oh, did it?
2: It made it sound like you were going to say pathetic.
1: No, it was so professional.
2: Never
1: it was so good, honestly. And you recorded that all on your phone.
2: Mm-hmm.
1: With some help from you.
3: Well, you did all the production stuff, didn't you?
2: Yeah.
3: So, yeah. But
2: you
3: no,
2: did
3: it does.
2: The vocals
3: but,
2: and
3: yeah,
2: guitar,
3: it does
2: though,
3: great.
2: So without you, it would just be instrumental.
1: Yeah.
2: Hayley.
1: Yeah.
3: Yeah. But we're a good team, so that's what matters. Isn't it?
1: Are you going to make some more? What other ones are you going to make?
2: We're going to make a summer-themed one.
1: Yes.
2: Which will hopefully be played the next time we come here.
1: Yes.
3: Not all the process of creating the music is sometimes not always easy. So we started yesterday writing another one.
1: Oh, did you? Oh, you've already started on the next one.
2: Yes.
1: You're going to have an
2: album.
1: We didn't
2: really get anywhere. Yeah.
1: But what a great one, though, to advertise Castle Farm as well, because you have done it about that. And off air, I said you should use that for Castle Farm.
3: Yeah.
1: How long have you been there?
3: Maybe
1: helping
3: two
1: out.
3: Years.
1: Oh, a couple of years.
3: You've definitely been there longer than I have.
1: How many children are there? Pupils.
3: I don't know entirely, but on a day it's probably about 15 per day.
1: 15 per day.
3: You can go up and down. But no, it's been good. It's been good for Oliver to, get involved with kind of the emotional literary songwriting, learning to, put his feelings into words.
1: Yes, brilliant.
3: Yeah, get
1: Oliver.
3: That out. I just think it's a good creative outlet for him, and he's so passionate about it as well, which is.
1: Yeah, really which positive. Is good, and that's the main thing.
3: He's definitely got a talent for it as well.
1: Yeah, you have, Oliver.
3: So,
1: what are you doing over the bank holiday weekend?
2: I genuinely don't have a clue.
1: You haven't got any plans at the moment?
3: Celebrating the release of this song.
1: Yeah, celebrating the... celebrating the release.
3: With his marshmallows, hot chocolate. And
1: with his marshmallows. Have you done a song with marshmallow and hot chocolate?
2: No.
1: So... Oliver told me that he loves hot chocolate with marshmallows on top.
2: Very, very true. No cream, though.
1: But no cream. He doesn't like cream. And tell us about the socks thing.
2: Don't like socks.
1: You don't like socks.
2: I don't know why that was put down on that list.
1: Do you find, Oliver, you can never find a pair as well?
2: Yeah, you can never find a pair.
1: There's always one that goes missing.
2: I always find them, though.
1: You always find them. That's good. So you're probably going to come in again with me when, do you think?
2: Possibly again. Same kind of layout as before. Like every... Friday end of term.
1: Yes. So you let me know next time you're coming in and send me another jingle, and then we can play out to the nation. Good. Well, thank you so much for coming in. Enjoy the rest of your day and the sunshine out there, won't you?
2: Yep.
3: You've got any thank yous.
1: And it's goodbye. And do you want to say hello to anyone?
2: Nanny, Sandra, Grandad, Gary, Mummy, Daddy, Emma, Rupert, Pippa, Ava, Oreo, and Forrest. Don't ask what an axolotl is.
1: An axolotl?
2: Don't do that two times before.
1: I did. I'm
2: you
1: not
2: know
1: going
2: what those
1: to.
2: Are now?
1: I know what they are now. I know exactly what they are.
2: Weird, small, water breathing amphibian creatures.
1: Yes, that have legs.
2: Yeah.
1: Fish that have legs, basically.
2: Yeah.
1: Yes. They're really
2: They're
1: hard
2: not
1: to...
2: even fishes, they're amphibians.
1: Oh, sorry, they're amphibians. Sorry, I am corrected by Oliver.
2: Yes,
1: I do apologise. Well, you have a beautiful day, and I'll see you next time you're on holiday. All right?
2: Mm-hmm.
1: Thanks for coming in, Oliver, and thanks for sharing your tune with us all.
2: Mm-hmm.

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9: Seriously, why not?
10: He's a lovely young man, is Oliver, and very clever. I think it's always really good when you get youngsters and they channel themselves into something. Yeah, you know, when they're creative and they do something with themselves. So anyway, how has your week been? Have you had a good week? The weather's been a little bit up and down, hasn't it? One minute it's like really cold and that wind, and then now today it's absolutely boiling hot. And I'm now thinking, oh my word, I should have put my shorts on. I should be sitting here in my shorts. So how many of you have gone out today and thought exactly the same? Yeah, all of you probably. So it's going to be beautiful all over the weekend, but if you are out and about, make sure you put that sunscreen on, okay? Because if we get that easterly breeze here, you'll burn and you'll shrivel up. So you've got to be careful, even though it's beginning. You get a bit lapse in the sun, don't you? You think, oh, I'll be all right. You won't be. You won't be. So we're going to ease ourselves in. We're going to play a couple of slow tunes around the 11 o'clock mark. I've got two tunes by the same person. We'll have a look at some local stuff going on. But until we do that, let's play some Ed.

What a beautiful tune. Do you know, I hardly ever play Ed Sheeran. I don't know why. I'm going to play more of him. I think I will. I'm definitely going to play more. So the weather's nice and you're thinking to yourself, oh my word, wish I had a garden. Wish I could do a bit of gardening. I wish I could get my hands dirty. Well, they are looking for people to help out in the Sensory Garden Club. You can go and join them. It started on the 6th of May and it happens every first Wednesday of the month. So the new Wednesday of the month is just around the corner. It starts at 10:30 at the Community Sensory Garden. So whether you're a seasonal gardener or just getting your hands dirty for the first time and you've never actually done it before, why not go along and help them? Honestly, because these towns, villages and areas around here, they like to make them look nice, but they need volunteers to go along with the upkeep of everything. Because you know yourself, if you have got a garden, yeah, it's very time consuming, isn't it? You could spend every day out there now, all the way through the summer, poodling around and doing whatever you need to do. So if you've got a bit of spare time on your hands, at the next Wednesday of June, why not go along, as I say, 10:30, and give them a hand, literally. Let's play this tune for you beautiful ladies out there that are probably out and about in your frocks, in your shorts, and feeling fabulous because the sun's out.

There you go, ladies. I bet that made you feel so much better about yourself, didn't it? I love that tune. I love it. So I did ask you on Monday, if you were tuned in and you did hear me on Monday, I wanted to know when I open my cutlery drawer, why there's so many crumbs in there. I'm always cleaning it out. I'm like the tidiest woman in the world, really, you know. If I can multitask, I can be doing four things at the same time. And I open it and I think, well, where have they come from? Because my drawer is nowhere near my bread, nowhere near my toaster. It's nowhere near anywhere where I can get crumbs in it. So did you check? Did you go home from work or wherever you were and think, oh my word, Moira, what a disgrace. My cutlery drawer is dreadful. So you cleaned it out, didn't you? Well, you wait and see how long it is before you get more crumbs in there. Because I seem to do mine all the time. And it, honestly, it's absolutely bizarre because I just don't know where they come from. So now, because I've gone over time, my timing's completely wrong this morning and I'm all over the place because I can't believe it's nearly 11 o'clock. So I know you've just gone to check it, haven't you? 100%, you've gone to check your cutlery drawer and you've blamed the other people living in your house. You go, why is it always me that has to clean this out? Who's made all this mess? It's one of those weird things. But there we go, just had to be me.

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1: Yeah, thank you to the Spon. Do you know, it's funny how I get my words mixed up. I don't know how I do it. 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You can even double sponsor my show. It hasn't got to be, I can have as many sponsors as I like, and then I can invite you in. 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So nice and easy. Or if you've got a business or something and you want your business out there, ready for the summer when all these hordes of people come to Great Yarmouth, you can put an advert on, whether you want it just for 3 months, 4 months, 6 months, or the whole year. And we will sort it out for you. Because I get people listen all over the country. And they come here and they say to me, "Moira, I heard you on the radio and you were telling us about this, that and the other, and we thought, right, we're going to do that." So people do hear, and they come to Yarmouth, maybe they've not been here before, and they listen to us and then they do what we tell them. I know it's all good stuff. They listen to our adverts. If their car breaks down, they know where to go because we've advertised you. So it's as easy as that. You can give us a call on 07596 215 400 and we'll sort out a little package for you. Yeah, we will. We will. So it's time to slow it down. I'm now debating whether to delete my songs because I'm in a rather jolly mood now. So maybe not, because they are beautiful tunes. So two tunes by James Blunt. If you are at home and you're lonely, just sit down and have a little reflection on yourself. And let's play these tunes, but then we'll liven ourselves up again. So don't be going anywhere just yet.

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1: Oh my word, what can I say? I love James Blunt. Can you remember that scene with Kevin and Stacey? Is it Kevin and Stacey? Is that right? And they were in the car and the uncle was playing it all the way, wasn't he, to Wales. And they were like, no, turn it off. And he knew all the words and everything. Every time I hear James Blunt, I think of that sketch of them in the car for some reason. And I know someone else who loved the CD, like 20 years ago, I think, he brought this album out with those songs in it. I reckon it must have been about 20 years. And someone I know played it all the time. I'm not going to mention their name, but if you're listening, you know who you are. And you're like, me? Was it me, Moira? Yes, it was. It was you. And you remember, we both loved it. And yeah, you played it all the time. Let's liven us up now because I'm in a lively mood today. I just wish I'd put my shorts on.

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5: Everyone who falls into cold water has the same instinct, to swim hard. 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
7: See, I told you, seriously, why not advertise here at Harbour Radio? I told you how to do it. It is as easy as that. All you've got to do is pop in, pick the phone up and just have a little inquiry and see what it's all about, and we can tell you. So, do you know, there's loads of things going on. When you've got little munchkins, who doesn't like pirates? I love pirates. Is it because I'm naughty? I love pirates. So Thursday the 28th of May, 10 till half past 4, the Tide and Time Museum have got a bit of a pirate thing going on. If you've got any little pirates at home, you can join in their fun. Pirate fun in the galleries, make peg puppets, love that, choose the best materials to make a pirate ship. Oh my word, and see if it floats. Oh my word, you'll be going on holiday in it. Between 11 and 3, creating pirate portraits from letterpress type with creative with Donna Thompson. Watch out for the pirate captain, Will Jagged, will be helping the team out through the day too. So get yourselves down there. If you haven't been to the Tide and Time Museum, it is fabulous. Honestly, it's like a TARDIS. It's literally, from the outside, you think, well, that's not very big, is it? Then you go inside, it's massive. And it's really...

Be really interesting. So if you've got some children that love pirates, this is definitely for you. I don't know whether Johnny Depp will be there. Maybe he will. Maybe I'll definitely go. Here we go, let's play another tune.

What a great tune. Love that tune. Love that tune. So I haven't told you much about my new addition to the family. So obviously, as you know, my listeners, if you do tune in, I've got Wilson, who's 12 years old, and I love him. He's the bestest four-legged friend you could ever have. He's been no trouble, or maybe you just forget. So, you know, I had him from a very young puppy, and thinking back, he was a little bit naughty. There was a few incidences I had with him. I had to nip it in the bud, and then they get really good. So now the problem is, I've got a new addition called Alfie, and he's a little tiny thing, but he's very cute. He looks a bit like one of those gremlins. You know the film The Gremlins? I've actually got it on my phone. When they're cute, honestly, and then you get them wet and then they turn into like the Tasmanian devil. Well, that's him. That is exactly what he's like. So you look at him, he looks really cute and pathetic, and then for some reason he turns into this Tasmanian devil. So I did have an incident. There was you know when your carpets meet and you have a rod? Okay, there was a tinsy tiny bit of the carpet that had come away from the rod ages ago, and I thought, I really need to change that. I really need to change it. Guess what? Alfie found it. He found it. He pulled that carpet up and he chewed it. And every time I got home, it was like, no! Not again. I had to get the hoover out. It was a right performance. Told him off. It didn't happen. It just kept happening. So there was bits of carpet all over the landing. So what I did, I thought, I'll get you. I can sort this problem out. I'm a woman. I can definitely do this. So what I did is I got my son, so thank you, Jack, to come round and fit me a new rod. I rubbed my hands together. Alfie was at the bottom of the stairs. The rod went up. The hammer went up. The cutter. It was placed down perfectly. I thought, yes. Yes, you little monster. You can't get my carpet anymore. Later on that night, I went up there. He's sitting there staring at it. I looked at him. I went, yes, I'll beat you. You can't do it anymore. And he ran down the stairs in a mood. So these little dogs, honestly, you give them an inch, they take a mile. You've got to be one step ahead of them. Now I know why people get rescue dogs, and God bless you for doing that, because that is really good to do that, because they're kind of already trained, aren't they? But you get this little tiny puppy, they know nothing, absolutely nothing.

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1: So if you're lucky enough to live in the Great Yarmouth area and you've kind of lived here all your life and you're like, you love it, you don't want to move. I get people that come in and see me. They say, Moira, you're so lucky to live here. I go, I know. I haven't lived anywhere else. I've lived here all my life and I love it. So a big announcement, the big wheel that is along the seafront, you must have seen it. Maybe you haven't been to Yarmouth for a little while. Well, there's a massive wheel on the seafront. If you want a bit of a thrill in your life for an afternoon, why not come to Yarmouth? And if you live in the catchment area of NR29 to NR32, you can go on it for a mere £5 per person. What a bargain. And when you get to the top, you might be able to see a house. You might be able to see a friend, give them a wave. If you've not been on a big wheel before and you think, you know, I'd love to do that. I see it on the telly, in films and things, and I've never been on one. Now's your chance. £5 per person if you're local to NR29 to NR32. Make a day of it. Go on the wheel, go along the seafront, do some activities, get yourself some donuts, get yourself some fish and chips. Oh, have a game of crazy golf, go on the donkeys. There's so many different things that you can do. Just have a nice day out. I'm going to do another tune. I've only got like 25 minutes left. Mr. Lee Brown will be coming in soon. He'll be rushing through the door. I want to know, has he got his shorts on? Ho, hee, ha. He might have.

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1: I feel like I've let the side down now because Mr. Nev, he's got his shorts on, and Mr. Lee Brown, he's got his shorts on as well. Guess who's got the brownest legs? Pardon? Oh, great. They won't be. Did you hear what I said? Guess who's got the brownest legs out of you two? Well, anyway, let's do the weather. So today is expected to be a dry day with plenty of sunshine and very little, if any, cloud cover. A few bands of high cloud will move in from the northwest in the evening, and it's going to be a warm day. Well, we know that. This evening, it will be mild, largely clear with a few bands of light cloud around. Patches of cloud will develop in the early hours from the northwest. So the weather for the bank holiday weekend, looking at Saturday, it will start with a little bit of cloud and a few showers. These locally thundery, it won't be like that. There will be plenty of sunshine and it will be a warm, hot day. Sunday to Tuesday. Sunday, there'll be a little bit of mist in the morning and some fog in places, warm with plenty of sunshine elsewhere. Monday looking to become hot with plenty of sunshine. I don't know why I'm doing it, because we just know, don't we? We just know it's going to be fabulous. There's going to be 100 people on my patio tomorrow. I want to wear my shorts. Look at the temperatures. The temperatures is actually on Monday. It's going to be 22. Fabulous. It's going to be good, good, good. What more can we ask for? You don't need to go anywhere when the weather's like this. It's just like, just stay where you are. Just stay exactly where you are and enjoy our English sunshine.

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6: So we're going to be having all the summer fetes are all going to be going on soon, aren't they? Well, here's the first one for your diary. So you can join them for a Sunday of Madness on the 28th of June from 11 o'clock. Fun day in association with the Gorston Rangers Football Club. This is happening Madness on the Mag. They always call it that. At the Madeline Recreation Ground in Borough Avenue in Gorston, NR317HA. If there's any vendors that would like to take part in this amazing day, please don't hesitate to contact them. So there's still time. So maybe you've got an ice cream store, maybe you've got some a carousel, maybe you've just got you selling biscuits or donuts. Just take part and then you can earn yourself a few pennies. And on GRFC Events 1984 at outlook.com. So if you haven't already, get hold of them, say, I want to bring my joint along and I want to do what I need to do. Because the more there, the better it will be. And if the more there, the more it will be a fun Madness day. So it's the 28th of June and it starts from 11 o'clock. So it's not an early start. I always think on a Sunday, that's quite good when they don't start these things too early. Let's squeeze in another few more tunes. Take us back to the 90s. I haven't played the Corrs in quite a while.

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1: It's nearly time for me to go, but before I go, what are we celebrating on this fabulous day, the 22nd of May? Where's the time going? It's shushing past. It's actually pizza day. Now, I've spoke to you before about this. I am not really a pizza person. I would never order one if I was in a restaurant. Because I just get a bit bored. I find it a bit boring, even though I love bread and everything. So if you're out and about tonight, and or you're just at home, you're going to sit in the garden, why not get a massive pizza? Because that's what it is. Musical instrument day. So if you play an instrument, it is your day today. Don't Friday. So don't get out in that sun, and don't not put any sun cream on, okay? So you need to put cream on to keep you protected. You do. Also, milk day. Do you know milk is just as hydrating as water? Yeah, there's an interesting fact for you. They reckon a pint of milk is just as good as to hydrate you than what? That's the second best thing they do. Cooler day, craft beer day. You're saying, Moira, I'd rather have a craft beer. Road trip, if you're planning on doing a bit of a road trip this weekend, take your time, don't rush. You won't get there any quicker, so just be careful. If you're going away for bank holiday, take it steady. If you're coming here to Great Yarmouth, take it steady. Sherlock Holmes Day as well. So if you're a bit of a detective, it's your day today. You try and guess whatever you can guess. Let's do two more tunes I'm going to leave you with. I won't be here on Monday for drive time, but I will be back the following Friday. Mr. Lee Brown will be taking over. Then you'll have Mr. Nev later. Keep tuned in for the rest of the day. Sit in the garden, put your hat and cream on, and you'll be tickety-boo.

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2: Investigations into Andrew Mountbatten-Windsor will consider allegations of sexual misconduct. Tanita Sims has more.
3: The former prince was arrested on suspicion of misconduct in public office in February before being released under investigation. Officers say they're looking at a claim by a woman she was sent by Epstein to Andrew at Royal Lodge in 2010 for what has been described as sexual purposes. It's then said she was given a tour of Buckingham Palace, and police say they're now trying to get in touch with her. Andrew Mountbatten-Windsor continues to deny any wrongdoing.
2: An Amber Heat Health Alert will cover parts of the UK over the bank holiday weekend. The warning covers the East and West Midlands, as well as London and the South East. And in football, Thomas Tuchel has officially left Harry Maguire, Phil Foden and Cole Palmer out of his squad for the World Cup. And Manchester City have announced that Pep Guardiola will leave the club at the end of the season after 10 years in charge. From Radio News Hub, I'm Lucy Gorman-Lee.
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7: Lee Brown on Harbour Radio, right here, right now. I can't believe they still let him into the studio, but he's here again.

Good afternoon, everybody. Welcome to the Lee Brown Harbour Radio Show. We're ready to rock it. Yes, it's Friday, ladies and gentlemen, the 22nd of May. How are you today? On the start of our half-term madness. Hello, everyone. Hope you're doing well. Give us a message on 0794 264 1074. I'll give you a shout out. Hello, Mr. Russ Robinson, who's just messaged in on his lunchtime calls. Who are you with? Is it Avelino? Is it Mark? Who are you with? Say hello to him for me. We're all friends, you know. Hello to my mum, Joyce Brown, in the bay window, wishing me luck for today and saying congratulations for getting our new show sponsor. Yeah. Yeah. Sorry, Nev's given me this sound effects machine. It's so good. Oh, thank you, everyone. Thank you. We're going to have fun today, ladies and gentlemen. Give me a message on 0794 264 1074. 2 hours of music and, dare I say, madness.

Yes, welcome to the House of Fun. 2 hours of music and madness. Yes, Friday the 22nd of May. I'm in me shorts, everyone. Me and Nev are the boys in shorts today. It's a lovely, I wouldn't say scorcher, but it's nice out there. Approximately 21 degrees today and even going as high as 25 by Sunday. So get those shorts out. Have a great half-term weekend. Loads going on, loads to tell you about. But hello, first of all. And I've got to be honest, everyone, I'm in a bit of a dilemma. I didn't know this had happened to me until Moira and me was alone in the studio, right? I sat down in her seat, it was still warm, and I looked at the screen and I've realised for some reason I'm so tired. Everything is blurred. I can't read a word in the studio. Everything's gone into two. It's gone out of focus. I'm so tired. I should go to the opticians. I'm glad I'm not working today, I tell you. But hopefully, I'll play the right songs, have a bit of a laugh with you. I'll officially unveil our proper sponsor for this show after this song. It's Adamant. It's 1980. It's Ant Music.

Ah, one of the true icons from the 80s, Adam Ant. This was the third single from the Kings of the Wild Frontier album. Went to number two in the charts, pipped to the post by John Lennon's posthumous Imagine. Imagine. Ladies and gentlemen, how are you doing today? The sun is out and for some of us, it is payday today. Reasons to be cheerful, I know. And welcome to Harbour Radio 107.4 FM. We are broadcasting live from the centre of Great Yarmouth, the greatest town in the world. Even the galaxy. It could be, you know, you don't know. I can't really say that. I haven't been everywhere to know. But I like it. And yes, a slight change today. We've got a brand new show sponsor for the Music of Madness. I'd like to say hello and thank you to Mr. Joshua Harry and the Sunrise Film Festival from Lowestoft. Oh, they're great. And I have been part of it the last couple of years. They even let me host the awards ceremony last year. It's going to be bigger and better than ever this year. The Sunrise Film Festival. It is at the Marina Theatre in Lowestoft from the 20th to the 23rd of August. And you can all buy tickets and go and see the films, you know. If you're wondering what kind of films they got, it's a plethora. That's what I'm going to say, a plethora. And the official programme will be unveiled at the beginning, the first week of June. Loads of films, more films than ever, they say. From short films from across the UK and internationally to films than ever, they say. From short films from across the UK and internationally to specially selected and curated feature

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0: Joshua Harry, we salute you, sir. And if you would like to get a big up like that and be part of Harbour Radio, you know, we are global. 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Hello, Heather in Beccles. Not just Norwich Way. 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Get in touch, be part of the action, and let's play a song from a film. Now, if you're saying a song from a film to me, first thing I think, James Bond. And then I think of the first Bond film I ever went to the cinema to see. And you'll never beat an experience like that or this song. Here we go. A bit of Duran Duran. 1985. What a good year for film. It's A View to a Kill. Get in touch on 0794 264 1074. Give me your messages. I'll read them out. I'm here for the next 2 hours.

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8: Good afternoon and welcome back. It's now 12:23 p.m. Friday the 22nd of May. I am Lee Brown and I thought I'd do a little segment about what the heck has been going on nationally for the last week. So I need some dramatic music to sum it all up. Yeah. We're going bonkers, aren't we? So first of all, going back to last Saturday, England, the Eurovision. What did we think of England in the Eurovision? Yep, that's right. That's what we thought of them. They have announced the England squad today. We'll come to that in a minute. Football. Oh, my goodness. What's going on there? Spygate and everything. What a week. Cracking, isn't it? It's just in time for half-term madness. It is. Yes, so let's go on to the football then. Piece of useless information for you about Match of the Day. Did you know when they come up with the title, it was originally a pun on the phrase Catch of the Day? I never knew that. Match of the Day, Catch of the Day. There you are, something that you don't need to know. Yeah, they've announced the England squad to play in the World Cup starting from about the 11th of June. Cole Palmer's not in it. I can't believe what's going on, Thomas Tuchel. But we've got Harry Kane, so we'll be fine. The Championship playoff final tomorrow afternoon. Oh, no, Southampton. We don't talk about it. No, just keep going back to Benny Hill. Yeah, so it's all been happening. Well done to Aston Villa for winning the Europa Cup. Hey, well done, Aston Villa. It's all happening, you know. And that's basically summing it up for our national news. So let's go to a national song. Here we go. This is The Clash. This is London Calling.

Yes, from one of the greatest albums from Britain of all time, The Clash, London Calling. And let's go back to a little bit more local now. Let's go to Great Yarmouth. Yeah, let's tell you a few things coming up our end this weekend. Matron. It's a big day. It's a big weekend at the Britannia Pier this weekend. Tonight, you've got DJ Tom all night with karaoke. Tomorrow, you've got my old muckers, Adam and Juzzy, with a Bro Selector ska reggae duo, Pier Tavern, 2 until 5. You've also got a very good friend of ours, Ariane, playing a little bit further along the pier, outside Long John's, from 12:45 p.m. Cool, this is like a right Richardson's reunion. In the evening, you've got our old mucker again, Mr. Peter Stewart, doing the best of Britpop. That's from about 8:30 in the evening. And that's just one day at the Britannia Pier. And talking about things like that, of course, Mr. Alex Youngs from the Galston Theatre will be here at 2 o'clock today for more musicals from his show entitled The Green Room. And at my haunting ground, Bel Air Holiday Park, the pride of Hemsby, well, it is to me, we've got a ska night. Everyone is welcome tomorrow night with the imaginatively titled Ungawa Kaguga Band. Amazing live band. You've got to see them. We love them at Bel Air, doing the best of ska. Don't worry, you'll have a bit more ska as the show goes along today. But you know me, I always try and champion some new music. A brand new single out this week from a band I've only just caught up with called The Rooks, R-O-O-K-S. Very Oasis, very Stereophonics. Hope you like it. Their brand new single, it's Nothing to Lose, you know. Nothing to Lose indeed. It's brand new. It's Harbour Radio.

0: Lee Brown on Harbour Radio, right here, right now. I can't believe they still let him into the studio, but he's here again.
1: Yes, good afternoon, everyone. Lee Brown here. It's 12:35 p.m. and it's almost time for the kids to break up school and have another week off. I know, the joys that be. Actually, I'm still recovering. 2 days ago, my little Lily had her very first sports day. She done great. And her, like, you know, they start with an obstacle race and they got to put a beanbag on their head and jump through the hoops and all that. I was sat there thinking, how's she going to do all that? Do you know what? She was like a whippet and she won her first race. How good is that, everyone? How good? I know. And then she done the second race and she done well in that. And then I thought I'd be clever and join in the dad's race. I knew the omens weren't good when I walked up, old 51 bordering on 52 year old me, and like, the four dads there all had the shorts and like proper Adidas trainers on. And they were like half my age. And I just looked at them and said, you're all athletes, aren't you? They went, no, mate. And I thought, no, you are. And they were like whippets. They were like rats up a drainpipe, I tell you. And I tried to keep up. I've been aching for 2 days. Oh, dear me. The things you do for your children. Just for her to wave and go, go, daddy. Oh, dear me. Anyway, back to the music. New Order, True Faith. You gotta have faith. And let's say hello to Jodie Chapman. She's working in the sun. That is the best way to work, to be honest. Put your suntan lotion on. Put your shorts on, everyone. It's a scorcher out there. I've got my shorts on. I don't care. It's going to be going up to 25 degrees this whole weekend. Rejoice! Rejoice!

Absolute classic tune, New Order, True Faith from 1987. Yeah, a song about the sun. I've got another song about the sun. I'm in that kind of mood. Because it's roughly about 20 degrees at the moment in the Great Yarmouth area. Oh, it's going to be nice this weekend. And the sun will not set till about 5 to 9 tonight. I know, it's so hard to get Lily asleep before 9. When she's going, no, Dad, it's still daylight. No, shush, go to sleep, right? And tomorrow is going to be slightly nicer. And Sunday, even nicer as well. So put your shorts on, everyone. Enjoy the British weather. We've got the sun. This is a new one from the currently the number 7 in the album charts album, Reverend and the Makers.

0: From the brand new album, Reverend and the Makers. I got the sun. We have got the sun. I hope you're enjoying it. Give us a message on 0794 264 1074 if you want a song, if you want a shout out. Jodie Chapman's done it. Jodie, I hope you're okay today. A bit of McCormick and Butler for you. Ladies and gentlemen, you are listening to Harbour Radio. Who else?
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0: Great Britpop classic from the mid-90s. Yes, yes. By McCormick and Butler. Yeah, do you remember 1994? Bernard Butler shockingly leaves the band Suede at their peak and comes back with that song the next year. Well, I can forgive you just for that song alone. And the kids will be breaking up today in this area, won't they? What are you going to do with the mums and dads? I hadn't really thought of that question because every day is a minefield. So I haven't got that far. But don't forget, opening tomorrow over in Galston is the Splash Pad. You know, when you go down Galston Beach and they've got all like the little like shoots and sprays and all that. And so the Splash Pad opens tomorrow. My mum mentioned it the other day, and you know I'm not very mature, everyone. She told me what it was, and it took me a second to realise what mum was talking about. I'm sorry, mum, but it's true, because you called it splashback. don't. And it's splash pad. Right, and that is open from tomorrow. So get your swimming shorts on and pop back to the Splash Pad. Right, I'll be back after these adverts. A bit of Take That. I think Russ would like that. Back in a moment.
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1: Love that. Me and Bailey was having a bit of a bop to that. Ah, and it's the sun as well. It's the tunes. It's the sun. Don't you feel like it's Ibiza today, don't you? Oh, yes, you do. And that one was for Russ, amongst others. Russ Robinson will be here on Harbour Radio tomorrow afternoon, 2 o'clock until 4 o'clock. Yes, Russ Robinson in the afternoon. The best way to spend your afternoon. It's coming up to 1 o'clock here. And don't forget, everyone, if you would like to be part of the action, a unique opportunity has just arisen, has it, to showcase your business and sponsor a show like the Sunrise Film Festival has done with my show on Harbour Radio. 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No pressure, Lee Brown, no pressure. It's a great deal. 6 months sponsorship for £175. 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So get in touch with the team here at Harbour Radio. It's really easy. Just go on your internet, on your Google. You'll find us somewhere. That's the easiest way of putting it. If you want to just get in touch and say hello or ask for a song, 0794 264 1074. Let's play a new song. This is, to me, the catchiest song I've heard all week. It's a band I've never heard of before, which is an irony. They're called Sunbeam. This was a song from back in 2018, but I've only found it now. It's called Bide My Time, which is an irony. It's taken me that long to find it. Hope you like it.

0: How good is that? They are called Sunbeam, and that is Bide My Time. That is my little song of the day. I've been bopping away to that quietly to myself, doing the school run this morning. What a great tune. This is a great time for music. I don't care who goes, we got to live in the 70s. Well, that was good, but it's still good now. I wish someone would come out and say, Britpop Part 2, that's where we're in. There's so many great bands, great songs, great singers coming back. Oasis are back, Blur are back, Pulp are back. And you've got all these kind of indie bands, including Royston Club, Overpass. It's a great time for music. And yet, there are still requests for the old songs. We will play everything here on Harbour Radio. I've just checked out the old Facebook page to make sure I haven't missed any messages. And Val Brook from Harlow in Essex has asked for a Beatles classic, Something to Do with the Weather. Val and family, hope you're well. When are you coming up to Yarmouth again? Let me know. Do give me a little Facebook message when you're coming up to the area. Anyone who knows me, because I'm that kind of person. This is for Val and family in Harlow.
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2: Too much?
0: Yep. It's about 21 degrees. The shorts are on. I won't tell you about my flip-flops. Or my footwear. It's the Beatles for Val and family.

0: And it's true, the sun is here. I've checked the next week on our weather, weenus. I said weenus. Sunny all week. All right, okay. There might be a tiny bit of rain. It's saying tomorrow might be a little bit. But on the whole, the rest of the week, half-term madness is going to be full of sun. So enjoy yourselves.
1: Lee Brown on Harbour Radio. Right here, right now. I can't believe they still let him into the studio. Bertie's here again.
0: Yeah, I am. I'm not going anywhere. At least until 2 o'clock, that when Alex is here. Yes. Now, when I was around Tony and Maria's having the other day, having our little musical catch-up, Tony played this one for me. And I haven't heard this song before. Shame on me. Not properly, anyway. This is Eagles, One of Those Nights. It's a classic.

0: 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Welcome to Harbour Radio on 107.4. I can't even say it, I'm too excited to be here. I think I'm getting sunstroke already. It's the only one I'm going to get, I'll tell you. Yeah, 107.4 FM. We are broadcasting live from near Great Yarmouth Minster. Nice. And it's great to be on air as per usual every week, 12 to 2pm. Then you got Mr. Alex Youngs from the Gorston Pavilion on at 2 o'clock after me, taking you up to the Soul Jump. Will it be Nev? Will it be Wayne? You have to tune in and find out loads more delights and thrills here on Great Yarmouth's only FM radio station.
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0: Ah, let's rock!

race, and I realised how unfit I was. It was only like 100 metres run. There were about four other dads, obviously half my age. Oh, dear me. And my legs still ache. But it's all right, everyone. I've done my daughter proud. You know, I've never seen her laugh so much. And can I say hello to Tony and Maria in Great Yarmouth? Oh, yes. They have asked for a couple of songs. I've got them lined up. I'm good to go. Feel free, anyone else, to give us a message here at Harbour Radio. Night and day, we will read your messages. We will do your requests as and when required. We are the voice of the community. That's what we're here for. Maria, here is your song for you. A bit of Bobby McFerrin. Ah. It's a lovely message for us all, you know. Don't worry. Something about being happy. This is for you, Tony and Maria, and all you happy people out there in the sun. Don't worry.

0: What a glorious classic. That one is for Maria and Tony in Great Yarmouth. And what a lovely day in Great Yarmouth. The sun is shining. I hope you're all happy. And I hope we are giving you a slice of happiness today. That's what it's all about. And we're going to take a very short ad break. And then I'm going to play Tony's request. Russ, you're going to like this. Stay tuned. One of the greatest, if not the greatest, comedy number one of all time. Coming back after this message from our sponsors. Put the kettle on. I'll be round in a minute.
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7: Good afternoon, everyone. It's 1:23 p.m. Friday, the 22nd of May. And in 2 hours, the kids are breaking up and they're going to be let loose like one of those disaster films you see for the next week everywhere. Oh, I love a bit of chaos. Love it. And talking about chaos, Tony and Maria in Great Yarmouth. Tony has asked for this comedy record from the early 70s, a big number one hit. I'll try and do the voice, but where's Russ when you need him? Ready? Good evening, viewers. I can't do the voice. Let's just play the song and try and sing along. I'll be ready. One, two, three, four. Oh, my voice.
8: You could hear the hoofbeats pound as they raced across the ground, and the clatter of the wheels as they spun round and round. And he galloped into Market Street, his badge upon his chest. His name was Ernie, and he drove the fastest milk cart in the West. Now Ernie loved a widow, a lady known as Sue. She lived all alone in Lily Lane at number 22. They said she was too good for him, she was haughty, proud and chic. But Ernie got his cocoa there 3 times every week. They called him Ernie.
9: Ernie!
8: And he drove the fastest milk cart in the West. She said she'd like to bathe in milk. He said, all right, sweetheart. And when he'd finished work one night, he loaded up the cart. He said, you want it pasteurised, cos pasteurised is best. She says, Ernie, I'll be happy if it comes up to me chest. And that tickled old Ernie.
9: Ernie!
8: And he drove the fastest milk cart in the West.
9: Oh.
8: Now Ernie had a rival, an evil-looking man, called Two-Ton Ted from Teddington, and he drove the baker's van. He tempted her with his treacle tarts and his tasty oatmeal bread, and when she seen the size of his hot meat pies, it very near turned her head. She nearly swooned at his macaroon, and he said, now if you treat me right, you'll have hot rolls every morning and crumpets every night. He knew once she sampled his layer cake, he'd have his wicked way, and all Ernie had to offer was a pint of milk a day. Poor Ernie!
9: Ernie!
8: And he drove the fastest milk cart in the West. One lunchtime, Ted saw Ernie's awesome cart outside her door. He drove him mad to find it was still there at 4:30. And as he leapt down from his van, off blood through his veins did course, and he went across to Ernie's cart and he didn't half kick his horse, whose name was Trigger.
9: Trigger!
8: Daddy pulled the fastest milk cart in the West. Now Ernie rushed out into the street, his gold top in his hand. He said, if you want to marry Susie, you fight for her like a man. Oh, why don't we play cards for her, he sneeringly replied. And just to make it interesting, we'll have a shilling on the side. Now Ernie dragged him from his van, and beneath the blazing sun, they stood there face to face, and Ted went for his bun. But Ernie was too quick, things didn't go the way Ted planned, and a strawberry-flavoured yoghurt sent it spinning from his hand. Now Sushi ran between them and tried to keep them apart, and Ernie pushed her aside and a rock cake caught him under his heart. And he looked up in pained surprise, and the concrete hardened crust of a stale pork pie caught him in the eye, and Ernie bit the dust. Poor Ernie!
9: Ernie!
8: And he drove the fastest milk cart in the West. Ernie was only 52, he didn't want to die. But now he's gone to make deliveries in that milk round in the sky, where the customers are angels and ferocious dogs are banned, and a milkman's life is full of fun in that fairy dairy land. But a woman's needs are manifold, and Sue, she married Ted. But strange things happened on their wedding night as they lay in their bed. Was that the trees a-rustling, or the hinges of the gate? Or Ernie's ghostly gold tops a-rattling in their crate? They won't forget Ernie!
9: Ernie!
8: And he drove the fastest milk cart in the West!
7: Love that! That is for Tony and Maria in Great Yarmouth. Ah, oh, fond memories of that song. Do you know what? I remember acting out that song with the one and only Mr. Tom Devine at Vauxhall Holiday Park. And I was two-ton Ted from Teddington. And I got hit by an Eccles cake twice a week. Three times matinees. Fun times. Right then, don't worry, Tony. I'll have your other film song request a little bit later in the show. It's one of them songs. It's got to end the show, Tony, so stay tuned. The lovely Heather from Beckles has asked for a song, again, from one of these upstarts, these new indie bands, and you know I love them as well, from the Royston Club. It's time to relax for a minute. Grab someone you love. Or the person you're married to, whichever's nearer. This is A Tender Curiosity. Quite literally. It's wistful.

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2: 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Here's the music and here's the madness with Lee Brown. 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

Oh, a banger from the Britpop days of 1995. Gene with Haunted By You, and Gene are back. Yes, they're doing loads of reunion gigs. They released a live album last week. I am back in love with Gene. Try them out. They're amazing. And of course, the kids are breaking up from school today. What to do with them? I've actually gone on the Facebook page of our local Arc Cinema in Great Yarmouth to see what films are on at the moment. Let's have a look. The Mandalorian and Grogu, I can't pronounce it. Do you know, I'm a Star Wars fan, and even I am thinking, would I sit through it? I don't know. But that's out. Finding Emily is also out. Lily will love the next one. Tom and Jerry, Forbidden Compass, is out as well. Oh, I do fancy that. They've got Charlie the Wonder Dog. Do you remember Digby, the biggest dog in the world? Get that back on the cinema. They've got Obsession, the film, not the feeling. Michael, of course, is still out. And I think it's the highest grossing biopic of all time. Russ, correct me if I'm wrong. Devil Wears Prada 2 is out. Goat, that's what the film's called. I'm not just making aspersions. And The Snail, The Whale and The Superworm. But I could make so many jokes. Please don't let me. And that's all films out from this weekend down at the Arc Cinema. I love the Arc Cinema. All them seats. Oh, you could just... Don't worry about the film. Just go and sit there in luxury for a couple of hours. Ah, oh, what a cinema we've got in Great Yarmouth. I love this town. I really, really do. There's so much to do. And if you're on your way up, on your way down for the weekend, for the week, just keep your eyes out. There's so much going on. And Harbour Radio, the voice of the community, is the place to tell you where it's all happening. Let's go back to a time when there was nothing happening. 1994. There was just Six and alcohol. Things have got better since then. We've progressed. We've progressed. Now we have Sudoku. And Wi-Fi.

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8: 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I can't believe they still let him into the studio, but he's here again.

0: Slight return, the Blue Tones. I was going to say that was a big number two, but a big number two. No, because it was number two, like for about 2 weeks on the road. So it was a big number two. It's a great song. I'm not dismissing the song. It's a great song, but it was a big number two. Yeah. And on at two, because I can link anything today, is this young fellow.
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0: Alex is in the studio. He's looking cool, nearly as cool as Nev. He's ready to rock. He'll be on at two today. So I've got time for one or two new tunes. It's all about two now. It's all about big number two. Tony and Maria, two of the loveliest people I've met. I've got another one for you. One from the films, a bit of Monty Python sort of like finish my show, everyone, finish my career. I love you all, and hopefully Nev will let me back in the studio this time next week. We're going to get ready for Alex to be in the green room. But in the meantime, get ready to whistle. Bye-bye, everybody.
2: Some things in life are bad. 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
2: Thomas Tuchel has officially left Harry Maguire, Phil Foden and Cole Palmer out of his squad for the World Cup.
3: I think from day one we were very clear that we are trying to select and build the best possible team, which is not necessarily to select and collect the 26 most talented players.
2: Meanwhile, Manchester City have announced that Pep Guardiola will leave the club after their final Premier League game on Sunday, and Michael Carrick will stay as Manchester United head coach on a permanent basis. Next, an Amber Health heat alert will cover parts of the UK over the bank holiday weekend. The warning covers the East and West Midlands, as well as London and the South East. And television presenter Judith Chalmers has died at the age of 90. She's best known for hosting the travel show Wish You Were Here. Her family said in a statement that she died peacefully at home, surrounded by her family. That's the latest from Radio News Hub. I'm Lucy Gorman-Lee.
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Good afternoon and welcome to The Green Room again here on Harbour Radio with me, Alex Youngs. Yarmouth's answer to Elaine Page. Nev's asked me back for another week. So it was my first show last week and I think I did an alright job. So I'm back for another couple of hours this week. And I'm very excited today because we've got two very special guests in talking about their brand new upcoming show at the Gorson Pavilion, Sunday Night at the Pavilion. If you've ever been to see the Gorson Pavilion Panto, you might recognise them. Father and son duo, Mike and Jamie Coleman. We'll also be taking a look at the What's On boards throughout the town as well. And I'll be telling you all the things that you need to go and see and support and do here on this gorgeous, gorgeous half-term weekend. And of course, we'll be playing all the best, greatest musical theatre songs. And this week, we've got a bit of a spin. We're doing music from the movies, rather. And of course, I want to know what your favourites are. So you can text me 07942 641 074. Tell me your favourites. But otherwise, let's get on with the show. Coming up, where else, where better to start? Music from the movies, then La La Land.

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1: Right, you know, I said I was very excited. I'm even more excited because my guests are here. They're in the studio with me. I'm going to introduce them in a second. Before I do, so that was La La Land to kick off with, and then a bit of Dreamgirls. What a way to open the show. Stunning. So for all the music this week, we're going to do a bit of a music from the movies theme. And I've asked these guys as well what songs they want to play. So we'll play a bit of that as well later. And like I said, we're going to be looking at all the what's on boards this week to show, tell you all of the things we've got going on, because there is loads going on in Yarmouth. And the weather as well. I mean, I know you all just want to go and sit on the beach, like my mum. She's sat on the beach at the moment. Hi, Mum. I know she's listening. But if you can get to go and see some of these shows and events that are happening as well, please do. Please support our venues locally. There's some great stuff happening. I'll tell you what. I'm going to have a little chit-chat with Mike and Jamie. So they've just come into the studio. They're coming specially, and they're very, very busy people. So thank you for giving up your time. Ladies and gentlemen, it's Mike and Jamie Coleman.
2: Hello.
3: Hello.
1: I should have a round of applause sound effect. Yeah. I don't have that. Sorry.
2: Where's the soundboard?
4: I just wish it was television. We're all sitting in our underwear.
1: Sitting in our underwear. Yeah. Look at the webcam. Oh, no, you have to pay. Nice. Have to pay for that. How are you both?
2: We're good. We're very good. How are you, Alex?
1: I'm all right. Yeah, I'm all right. Well, I've been sat inside all day.
2: This is not the day to be sat outside, really, is it?
1: So, but other than that, I'm okay. So before we get to talk about your brand new show, Sunday Night at the Pavilion, happening this weekend at the Gorson Pavilion, I want to talk a little bit about you.
4: Oh. Now then,
1: those of you that have been to the Gorson Pavilion pantomime, they'll know you. Father and son duo on stage together, pantomime dame, comic.
2: Yeah, father and son, that's normally... Usually mother and son.
1: Yeah. So, look, Mike, I'm going to start with you. Mm-hmm. Like, where did it all start? How did you get into doing Pantomime Dame?
4: Well, how I got into doing Pantomime Dame was quite a few years ago. I was doing pantomime at Rotherham, and I was playing one of the Chinese policemen. Mm-hmm. Me and my mate, he was a Northern comic. And they then added like a 10 days at Skegness onto the end of the... No, on the beginning of the panto. And my mate couldn't do it because he'd already booked, and the person who's playing Dame couldn't do it. Mm-hmm. So the producer said to me, oh, if I get event acting to do the Chinese policeman, will you do the Dame for me? I said, well, go on then, I'd like to have a go at that. So I did it for 10 days at Skegness, and then after that I did Dame every time I did panto. So great. It was nice. I kept getting booked. It was lovely.
1: And you've got a funny story, haven't you, about your costume?
4: Yes.
1: Tell us about that, please.
4: My costume, I always wear my mum's bra.
1: Your mother's bra is with you for every performance, isn't it?
4: And my mother's girdle. I've got two of each. They're all nicely padded with a pillow in each. She was a big girl. Yes. As you can see by me as well, we fed well. So I always have my mother with me.
1: Always got your mother with you. I love that story.
4: And
1: I
4: look a bit like her when I'm dressed as
2: that. I was to say, the older you get, the more you look like her.
1: Brilliant. I love that story. Jamie, your first professional pantomime a couple of years ago, and also your first one with your dad.
2: Yes.
1: Or your mum, whichever, yeah, depending on the time of day.
2: You want to go. Yeah, it was absolutely lovely. I just finished doing a maths degree, as you do. Why not? And I've always loved the theatre, always loved pantomime. Pantomime probably is one of my favourite. And I think, you know, it's in the blood. I've got it literally from my father that plays the mother. But it's always been the blood and I loved it. And I thought, why not? Why not go for it? And I was lucky enough that yourselves thought I was somewhat all right. And then, first year, Cinderella, Buttons for me is...
1: That was the one to start with, isn't it?
2: It's the iconic comic character for pantomime. And then, obviously, Dad is an amazing dame, but being the ugly sister was a bit of a difference for you.
4: Yes, first time apart from, I had done it once before in adult panto. Yeah. But not in proper panto.
2: Yeah, so then it left me with a bit more freedom, I'd like to say, to be... the standout comic person, which I think was well, thrown straight into the deep end. But yeah, absolutely loved it. Absolutely loved it. And then luckily they wanted me again. So then yeah, Silly Billy the year after, which I love doing again. It's the same kind of part, a bit more fun. And then had my best mate Noah in it and my girlfriend Alice. So that was lovely. Nice having everyone around you. Mm-hmm. And then yeah, coming up this year, Sleeping Beauty.
1: Sleeping Beauty.
4: I'm your mum again.
2: And your mum again.
1: Look, we're going to talk all about that, but of course we've got to talk about Sunday Night at the Pavilion first. Now, I'm gonna play a couple of songs before we get into that, because I've got loads of questions for you about where that came from, why that show exists, where the idea came from it. But like I said earlier, we're playing all the songs from the movies this week.
2: Lovely.
1: So we're going to kick off with a bit of... We're playing all the songs from the movies this week.
2: Lovely.
1: So... we're going to kick off with a bit of Aladdin.

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Soup du jour, hot hors d'oeuvre. Why, we only live to serve. Try the gray stuff, it's delicious. Don't believe me? Ask the dishes. They can sing, they can dance. 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

0: Prepare and serve with flair a culinary cabaret. 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
1: Put it all in perfect taste that you can bear.
0: Stressed, it's fine dining we suggest.
1: Be our guest, be our guest, be our guest.
0: Life is so unnerving for a servant who's not serving. He's not whole without a soul to wait upon. Ah, those good old days when we were useful. 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Most days we just lay around the castle. Flabby, fat, and lazy, you walked in and oops-a-daisy!
2: It's a guest, it's a guest, sakes alive, that I'll be blessed. Wine's been poured and thank the Lord, I've had the napkins freshly pressed. With dessert, she'll want tea, and my dear, that's fine with me. While the cup's still there, so she'll

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1: Right, we are back and we are chatting to Mike and Jamie Coleman still. They're going to be with us for the full... Well, you're sticking around, aren't you?
2: We are.
3: So whenever you kick us out, Alex.
1: Yeah. So whenever you kick us out.
2: Then we're going to have chips on the market.
1: Chips on the market, yeah. Lovely.
2: That'd be nice. Yeah, we are. We're going to have chips on the market.
1: Chips on the market, lovely. Yeah. What a day for it. I'm surprised I'm here, actually. It was my first show last week.
3: Yes, and how did your first show go, Alex?
1: Oh, it was wonderful. It was stressful. I was sweating. Everything went wrong. Aww. But it was good.
2: But
1: it was good fun.
2: You've popped your cherry now, so that's nice.
1: I've popped my radio cherry. So we're all good. And he asked me back to do another week. So well, I can't have been that bad.
3: No, fingers crossed, it's going well.
1: Before we talk about Sunday night at the Pavilion, Adult Panto. Mm. You mentioned Adult Panto there.
2: Yes.
1: Now, that's very different, obviously, to Family Panto.
2: Very different. And you have to remember the difference.
1: And the difference. And you've both been in Adult Panto together, haven't you? Whilst also being in Family Panto at the same time.
2: Yes.
1: Tell me about that.
2: Well, that's fun because, especially when you're doing the same show.
3: It was exactly the same show.
2: When we did Dick Whittington, and I was Sarah the cook in the Family Panto, and in the Adult Panto, I was Sir Fonda Cox. And so the thing
1: can
2: is...
1: Can we say that? Are we allowed to say that?
2: Well, C-O-X, how it's spelled, obviously. But obviously, you did have to make sure that when I first, my first entrance, when I introduced myself, hello boys and girls, my name, and you had to make sure you got the right name for the right panto.
1: Yep.
2: It wasn't so bad if you got the wrong name in the adult panto, but in the family panto, that wouldn't have been quite so good.
1: That wouldn't have been good. Yeah. That wouldn't have
2: and
1: been
2: actually,
1: good.
2: And actually, we played sisters, didn't we?
3: Yeah,
2: as,
3: we've done
2: as well as mother sisters. And son, we did sisters.
1: That's right, you did. Yes, I'd forgotten about that.
2: We did.
3: And I wore... no, it wasn't Nanny's bra. You had Nanny's bra.
2: I had Nanny's bra.
3: I must have just had a spare mum's bra. I don't know.
2: It wasn't that big.
1: So now for anyone listening, right, who hasn't been to a pantomime, this must be all very bizarre, right? So for anyone that hasn't been to a pantomime, come to the Gorson Pavilion or one of the other pantomimes in the area. Come and see it. Because it's great. Gorson Pavilion first. But it's great fun, isn't it, to do a panto? But it's hard work, right?
3: It's hard work, but it's for audience-wise, it's for all ages.
2: Yeah.
3: You can't, whether you're 9, 99, 1 or 100, it's amazing.
2: It is.
3: You can't beat pantomime. Mm.
2: And as you say, it is hard work. It's really weird, especially like when you're the dame, because when you're not on, you're off getting changed, ready to go back on again. But time just goes, and it is honestly such a laugh. And I can say this, the atmosphere, I mean... I've done panto all over the country, but the atmosphere at the Pavilion is just special.
1: Yeah, it's a great place. We're very lucky to have it. Definitely.
2: So special.
1: Definitely. Great. So that's pantomime. And look, you're with us for a while, so we're going to dive into a bit more of your personal history later. But we must mention Sunday night at the Pavilion. Now, I want to know, because I've heard a couple of different sources of information.
3: Rumours.
1: Tales about where this show came from. So where did it come from?
3: Well, it initially came from after pantomime. Us as cast members and stage crew and yourself, obviously, well, the whole Pavilion, we were out celebrating, weren't we? And we may have had a tipple or
1: may
3: two
1: have had a tipple, yeah.
3: Maybe had one or two tipples. And someone, I don't know, jokingly said, oh, what an amazing time I've had with all the cast, you know, and all the dancers, all the singers, all the acts. Let's do it again sometime soon. And obviously, I was joking slightly, we were all having a laugh. And then you turned to me and said, oh, are you serious? Would you do it? And I thought, well, why not? It's a bit of fun, bit of a laugh. And then a little bit of time passed and I hadn't thought too much of it. And then I got a message from Mr. Alex Young saying, would you like to book in a meeting for it? And I turned to my mother and father and said, oh, he's serious. So at that point, I thought, right, knuckleheads down. And working with mum and dad's been amazing. They've done many shows before, children's shows, amateur shows, professional shows, all across the place. So working with them has been amazing.
1: Because this is a real family affair, isn't
3: yes,
1: it?
3: Yes, yes.
1: You've all been involved in the production of the show and different roles, and you're the host, am I right?
2: I am the host. So that'll be nice because, obviously, it's been a while since I've been on the Pavilion stage dressed as a man.
1: Dressed as a man.
2: So
3: As yourself.
2: Yeah, as myself. Because even when I've been on as a man, it's been as a character on any stage. So, yeah, it's good. And it was like, and the name come up because you'd said about Sunday nights maybe doing a show. maybe a Sunday night would be a good night. And obviously because I'm of that age, I can remember those programs like Sunday Night the Pavilion, you know, or Sunday Night the Palladium, sorry.
1: Yeah.
2: Live My Majesties and all them. And I thought, oh, wouldn't it be nice just to sort of recreate that?
1: Because that's where it came from. Sunday Night at the Palladium really is a play on that, isn't it? So it's a real kind of variety show that we're talking about here.
3: Yeah, bordering on cabaret style, but because of, I thought it lent itself so well to the pavilion itself. And if there's anyone that doesn't know the pavilion, there's the tables that you sit on. You can have your drinks on the tables. You can wave your flag and drinks will appear. A puff
2: you
3: of smoke.
2: You can pay for them.
3: Of course, not for free. But yes, so it lent itself really well because I wanted it to be not open door as such, but it's that I think Sunday nights can be such a blue time for people, you know, you've got Monday blues
1: got
3: and
1: the
3: stuff.
1: Monday blues,
3: so it's nice to have that, well, hopefully, something to look forward to for that Sunday night. And being a bank holiday, it's even better. And like you said, the weather's amazing. So you can spend the day out in the lovely weather. And as the evening rolls in, maybe get a drink or two, sit at your table, sit up, and then there'll be hopefully some entertainment.
2: Ice cream, yes. As well. They do everything there.
1: Yeah. They do everything. You're good salespeople, aren't you?
2: And then you've got Dottie's Delights. I would recommend Dottie's Delights sausage rolls.
1: Sausage rolls, yeah. They're all on sale as well. They're on sale.
2: They are nice.
1: So we're going to play a couple of songs, but when we come back, I want to talk a little bit more about how it's going and how the rehearsals are going, because you've only got a couple of days now, right?
2: We have.
1: But tickets are still available, pavtheatre.com.
3: Yes.
1: But yeah, only a couple of days into another. Going well?
3: Yes.
1: Yeah? Okay, all right. We'll chat more about that after this.
0: You know I want you. It's not a secret I try to hide.

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3: Okay, we are back now with Mike and Jamie Common. We were just chatting about the music from the movies. And I just said, look, I picked all these songs, but I just cannot stand that Shallow track.
4: All he was the whole time that song was on, complaining. And then we asked him, who chose these songs, Alex?
3: Yeah, it was me. All right, I picked it. But I just think it's dreary.
5: So just remember, in any of the future Alex shows, if they ask for any sort of people to request any requests, go for Shallow. Go for Shallow every time.
4: Keep playing that song, people.
5: Once a week, we need Shallow.
3: Honestly. Anyway, favourite song? Well, we've got some of your favourite songs, actually. So we'll play a couple of those later on. But we were also chatting about rehearsals for Sunday Night at the Pavilion on this Sunday at the Goulson Pavilion Theatre. How are rehearsals going?
4: Going fantastically. I think it was one of those things we started off by saying, well, all the cast are professionals, very professional. So we knew rehearsals wouldn't be too much of an issue. And obviously, you sometimes have little setbacks and things get in the way, but ultimately, we said, can everyone do... Mostly, we've been rehearsing on Sundays, which has been lovely, in the evening. And we've been
5: just to get the vibe.
4: Just to get the vibe, yeah. And my granddad has a beautiful, beautiful... Well, had a beautiful grand piano. Mm-hmm. My granddad sadly passed away, but we have his grand piano, and we know he would absolutely be loving it up there, that we're using his music room in his house with his grand piano, and my mum's been playing it, and we've been smashing through rehearsals, and it's been lovely, and people have been coming, and
5: Nana made us flapjacks last Sunday.
3: Lovely, she did.
4: And she's been enjoying while she's sewing away or knitting in the corner. She's been listening to us singing away.
5: She said it's just been lovely to hear the house sort of full of music again, because John had taught there so many years, there'd always been music, so it's been really nice. And then well, Alice has had the use of dance studios for dance rehearsals.
4: Well, again, because we're cast full of professionals, we have Isabella Weller, who has her own dance school and her own dance studio, mm-hmm. and she's been very kind enough to let us use her studio space for the dancers to practice their choreography, which has been great. And same with Jessie May with the Milan School of Dance in Norwich. Mm-hmm. They've been there. And Katie, another one of our dancers, she's got a little home studio. So they've been here, there and everywhere, our dancers, and they've been smashing it, I think. Yeah. And everyone's been a little bit nervous, as you do, show's coming up and building, but everyone's so incredible in this show. And we sit back and we listen to these solos and they say, oh, do you think that was good? And we're sitting there blown away. We're thinking, you've got absolutely nothing to worry about. You will blow the socks off this audience.
5: I mean, just to give you an example, we've got two Emilys, Emily Russell and Emily Tackman, in the show. And literally Sunday before last, we said to the Emilys, would you like to do a duet? So she goes, oh yeah, we'll do a duet. And they chose For Good from Wicked.
3: Oh, right. Okay.
4: And, which is not an easy song.
5: Not an easy song at all.
3: Crikey, that's a big one.
5: And they said, do you think you can do that? And they go, oh, we'll give it a go. And they just got the phone out, played the backing track, and both sang it.
3: And just nailed it.
5: And just absolutely nailed it. They never sang it together before, but they just sang it. And
6: we said again.
3: Oh, nice. Well, look, we've had a bit of a flavour there of what people can expect. What else can we expect from the show? What's in the show? What can people come and see? What are we looking forward to?
5: The singing is sensational, because unfortunately it's not my forte. So I can sit back and listen to them.
3: So you're not doing a solo?
5: I'm trying.
3: Are you?
5: I will.
3: Exclusive.
5: You'll have to wait and see. I will be trying to do a solo. If they'll let me, I will be trying to wedge one in there. But honestly, the singing is unbelievable. I mean, for a couple of the numbers, I would say you may need a tissue, because they are very emotional.
3: It's going to be an emotional night.
5: Dancing is fantastic, and Alice and Katie have done the choreography for both of them. And I think that's what's been great as well, because there's like the can-can in it. There's Tap, I love Tap.
4: Yeah, Tap, Fosse, lyrical, jazz, yeah. Latin.
3: Oh, crikey.
5: And we've got Sue up on her silks.
3: Sue's up on her silks.
5: Oh, she's like the Frank Sinatra silkworm. She's come out of retirement so many times.
4: But she came out of retirement again just for us.
3: Well, that's nice.
4: She might come out again, but we'll see. But
3: it's a real show of loyalty and
4: 100%.
3: Yeah. She's come out of retirement just for you and your show.
5: I know. And she's even doing a bit of fire as well.
3: Yeah,
5: so
3: she's doing fire as well.
5: Oh yeah, bring your marshmallows. We'll toast them. That'd be nice.
3: What is it? Fire. She blows fire, doesn't she? Is she juggling?
5: She's doing all sorts in this one, I tell you.
3: Oh crikey!
5: I don't know where the fire's coming out of now.
3: And Jamie, I wanted to ask you this. This is, I guess, coming from you, this show, isn't it? It's kind of your brainchild. Is that right?
4: Well, I suppose you could say it's the first show I've produced.
3: Yes.
4: But for me, it was... I wanted everyone... I said this to you in our first meeting at the Pavilion. I wanted everyone, cast-wise and behind the scenes, to have as much input as possible, because that's what makes the show the best. Mm. Having ideas from one person's brain is different to other people. Like I've been talking to Mum about certain things, and she'll have an idea, I'll have an idea, and I'm like, what about if we try this? She's like, what about if we try this? You come to some compromise, and in the end, you sit back and you're like, that's what we do. And that's the best thing. The same with Tom, who's doing the tech for us. I was messaging him back and forth, and he was like, oh, I've had a brilliant idea. Why don't you have a few little play-ons whenever your dad comes on as the host? So I said, oh, that's a good idea. So I messaged Mum and Dad, and I'm like, oh, play-ons. And Dad found this nice bit of music. And then I thought, what a great idea it would be if I surprise Dad and choose a few different play-ons. So he won't know what play-ons he's going to get.
5: So the Sunday night will be... it'll be lovely for me.
3: Yeah.
5: So, and I'm sure, as my son loves me so much, they will be beautiful, beautiful play-ons.
3: Beautiful play-ons.
5: I'm sure they will.
3: You'll be welcomed on confidence. With grace.
4: Yeah. So if anyone's got any suggestions, send a message in to Harbour Radio.
5: Not shallow.
4: No. But send a message in if there's any specific play-ons you want for my dad to walk onto. That would be incredible. So yeah, I thought, yeah, how fun. But that's the thing. Producing it has been... It's not been easy, but everyone's support and ideas and everything has made it easier.
5: And I think what's been nice as well, made sure we've got like four main sort of company numbers where everyone's involved, sort of thing. Which has been lovely just to bring them all together as well. So it's been really lovely. My son's voice is marvellous, so that's good. Luckily, he takes after his mum and his granddad, and not my side of the family.
3: Yep.
5: So that's worked out well. So yeah, honestly, it'll be great to be there. I'm not going to leave the side of the stage because I want to listen to all the stuff.
3: You want to watch it all as well?
5: I want to watch it all
3: exactly.
5: as well. Yeah.
3: And you must be so proud.
5: I am always. I mean, ever since he was born, we've been proud of him. But every year, it just gets better and better and more and more. So I think. And the best thing is, he's putting the money up, so not costing me anything. So
3: as good producers should. Well.
4: Yes, of course, of course.
3: I can just imagine Mim as well being all proud of you. I saw a social post the other day. What's your social accounts for people to follow?
4: JMG Productions on Instagram. Thank you for the shout. Yeah, JMG Productions on Instagram. But everyone's been sharing around the Pavilion page themselves, and obviously anyone involved. But yeah, JMG Productions. There's a few little sneak previews on there, and there's a little jokey one with you on there, and I wanted to make sure I wanted to reveal the cast, obviously, and everyone got their moment to big themselves up a bit, show them who they are, because like I say, everyone in the cast professional, and it's one of those things. It's like you were saying earlier, you've got to support local talent and local events and places, but there's so many talented people on your street, on your doorstep. And you don't need to go all the way to London to see incredible talent. Don't want to speak for myself, but we have got the singers, some of those solos. And that was the thing as well. I said to everyone doing the show, obviously there was a few suggestions, a few ideas in my head for specific songs, but I said, I really want you to be able to do what you want. Same with the dancers. If there's a style of dance that you like doing, I want to showcase you as well as providing the best show for the audience, and that in harmony has been amazing. Everyone's doing what they want to do, which has made everyone excel even further.
5: And that way as well, you're getting such a variety there's something for everyone there.
6: Yeah,
5: as
6: hopefully
5: well.
6: Everyone will like, you know, something in the show.
5: Yeah, and we made sure Shallow wasn't in the show, so that was good.
3: I think everyone gets the point now. I don't like Shallow.
6: We've got a few days, haven't
3: I don't
6: we?
3: Like yeah. Shallow. It's not my track.
6: That's one you can
5: give the two Emilys a ring. See if they can be Shallow.
3: All right, look, we're going to play a couple more songs, and then you're going to stick around for a bit longer because we're coming up to the interval. We're coming up to half time.
5: Oh.
3: But here's a couple of classics.

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1: Right, before we get back into anything else, we've got a song recommendation here from Mike and Jamie. This is your song from Moulin Rouge.

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1: Right, we've reached the point in the show. We've reached the halfway time. That means we have a dance break.

0: You know the drill. Jazz hands at the ready. Come on, Mike and Jamie. Ah, brilliant. Lovely. Dance break.
1: Beautiful. Yes. I'll get my jazz shoes off
0: Get your jazz shoes off. Right, so we were just talking while some of that music was playing. There's a few more things we want to talk about. One of which is the pavilion itself, because what a gorgeous venue. Talk to us about your history of the pavilion, how you come to first be there, what your experience is of it now, and why you wanted to put the show on at the pavilion.
1: Well, I've loved the pavilion for years. I mean, we moved down here in 86, and at that stage it was Carl Adams that ran it there. So we used to go and see the summer shows there. We had people, because we've got a little caravan park, we had people who actually were in the summer show, stayed on the caravan park, like the chairman's, Bobby King, I think we had on there, and we had Derek Yeldon and all sorts. So when we first moved down here, we used to go and see the pavilion shows, and it went from there. And my beloved wife, Mim, she used to be a waitress at the tables.
0: Did she really?
1: She did, for Carl Adams.
0: How have I never known that?
1: Yeah. She used to work the tables and everything when she was
0: young. Oh, my goodness.
1: And so, yes, that was my first experience of the pavilion. And it's just, I think, you know, I've been really lucky. I've worked in theatres all over the country. But I know I've said to you privately as well, the pavilion is, I think, is just my favourite theatre. Mm. And all the ones I've worked in, all the ones in the country, it's just...
2: There's a feeling.
1: It's just... I mean, it's the grand old lady's 125 years old this year as well, bless her. But it's just the atmosphere when you go in there. I don't think there's anything quite like it. And I know the people that work there, that all goes to make it, is all part of it. And I think just combined with... It's just... Although everything's there, all the, you know, the modern technology and lighting's there... You still feel like you've stepped back in time and just gone somewhere really special.
0: Yeah.
1: It's just lovely.
0: And like you said, 125 years old this year, so lots of celebrations going on.
2: Yes.
0: And it's great to have new stuff coming into the theatre, like Sunday Night at the Pavilion.
2: Yes.
0: Jamie, your experience of it, because you've been there since a wee little boy, right?
3: I have. I've literally grown up on the stage. I think my first show at the Pavilion was when I was 3 or 4. At stage door, and there's a lovely story. I went to see a show at the Pavilion at 3-4 years old, and I was watching this show with all these children in, and there's one boy on the stage, and I turned to my mum and I was like, I want to be like that boy. So I joined, and then I was in a show with him the next year. His name's Noah Keeler, and now we're best of friends. And that's how that started, and now he's in this show with me.
0: He's in that show with you, but not only best of friends, but also in professional pantomime just gone as well.
3: Yes.
0: Jack and the Beanstalk.
3: Yes, Jack and the Beanstalk. Come audition time for Jack and the Beanstalk, he'd messaged me. Well, obviously, we were talking anyway, and there was a little bit of back and forth. He's like, should I do it? And he hadn't done anything in a little while, and I said, you're good enough to do it. And I was like, you do it. And he needed that little push. And I said, mate, you go and do it. I know you can do this. And he went to the audition and, rest history in the show the year after. And, it was wonderful working with him, obviously working with Dad. And then, last year was the year I met my girlfriend, Alice, which was lovely too. And she's...
0: It all happens. It all goes on.
3: I know, it all goes on the Pavilion.
1: It all goes on the Pavilion. And the stories we can tell you, mate.
3: Rumours. But yes, and she's been incredible with the Sunday Night at the Pavilion too. Choreographing and all she keeps saying to me, I'm not doing enough. I need to help more.
1: Sorting costumes.
3: She's sorting rehearsal time. She's getting everyone gathered. Yeah, she's been amazing. She's been talking to Sue. She's been talking to the tech boys. Yeah, she's been doing... anything and everything, bless her, and it's been amazing. So it's been amazing working with all those people I've met along the way at the Pavilion.
0: Yeah, because people don't realize what goes into making a show, do they? Like, all the hard work and all the prep and all the effort, rehearsals, costumes, like you said, it's a slog, isn't it?
1: Yeah,
0: like there's so much that goes into it that people just don't see.
1: I mean, we've done them over me and Mim, we've done quite a few shows, but and also every time we do a show, you learn something new. I mean, in fairness, that's life in general. I don't believe you stop learning until the day you die. But when you're putting shows on, there's always something else comes up. And think, oh, yeah. Oh, we've got to do this now and that. So it's just, it has been it has been great. And it's just, it's lovely having a little bit of an input, but just watching Jay come up with his ideas and Mim come up with her ideas and Alice with her dancing, it's just been it's been nice to sort of watch it as well.
0: Yeah. And, you know, what when we're thinking about a show like Sunday Night at the Pavilion, Sunday Night at the Palladium, what better atmosphere than the Pavilion? Because you can sit, wave your flag, order a drink.
3: Oh, well, I touched on it earlier, but the atmosphere itself, which it Dad was just talking about, it just lends it to it. And, yeah, there's so many, well, lovely people. But, yes, the fact you can have your drink on the table. Because I think that's one of the worst things at some theatres, is you ain't got your leg room, you feel a bit cramped in, and you got nowhere to put your snacks, your drinks, you're looking around and there's people rustling and stuff. But when you've got your own table, you've got your drink on your table, you can have your Maltesers, your ice cream, coffee in the interval.
2: Yeah.
3: It just absolutely lends itself to this show.
0: Yeah, brilliant. We're going to come back to some of that, but it's high time that we took a look at all of the things that are happening elsewhere in Yarmouth, because there is a lot. We are going to stick with the Pavilion for a little bit, because we've got everyone's got a bumper weekend coming up this weekend. Ooh. With the sunshine. But a couple of things that are happening this weekend. So we've got D16 College in tonight. Song Sung Blue, the music of Neil Diamond. Oh. Two shows tomorrow.
3: Ooh.
0: A few tickets left for that. And then, of course, the Pavilion's bandstand sessions start on this Sunday. Go right through to the start of September. So every Sunday out on the bandstand, there'll be
3: That's
0: some live music. And then, of course, Sunday night at the Pavilion as well. Looking ahead to other venues. So we've also got St. George's. Got some live music on tonight with the Vagaband. Tomorrow night, I mentioned this last week, we've got a music festival fundraiser for the venue. So that's with a load of live artists who perform locally. Great fundraiser for St. George's there as well. So they've got some great stuff going on. And we were talking about this a second ago. The Britannia Pier, that it's great to see the revival of the Britannia Pier and all the stuff that's going on there. What show have they got coming up tomorrow? A Drunk Panto. Now, I tried to say this last week, didn't I?
1: Yes. You need to look up the panto name. You can't say it.
0: It's a Piddled Up Panto.
1: Yes.
3: That's good. Piddled Up Panto.
0: Piddled Up Panto. Yeah. So go and see that.
3: Strictly 18 plus.
0: Strictly 18 plus only. But next week they open their family pantomime, The Wizard of Oz, which will be great. So that opens on Thursday the 28th. Hippodrome, we've got something coming up as well. So they normally do their summer circus. But before that, let me get this right as well. It's the Revel Puck Circus. High octane, brand new show, story-led contemporary circus experience. If you've ever been to the Hippodrome, which I'm sure you all have, this one is probably a great one to go and see, because it looks a little bit different to the kind of stuff they program as well. So head over to the Hippodrome and go and see that. Some great things happening next week with the Out There Festival. So Out There Arts put this festival on every year, completely free. That's all around Yarmouth Town. Goes on from the 28th for a couple of days right through to the 30th. All outdoor festival, arts and circus. So keep an eye out for that one. That will be a great festival to go and see next week. Now, Out There Arts also run the Ice House, just next to Massillon by the Haven Bridge. Have a look at their website, because they've got all sorts of events happening at the Ice House as well. They've piled a load of hard work into reviving that venue, which is great. And I cannot not mention the Lowestoft Players. Last night they opened with Anything Goes. We've got loads of friends in these productions. They're on right through to the 30th of May, and I love Anything Goes.
3: Mm.
0: That's one of my favourites.
3: Well, you enjoy the start of Act Two, then.
0: Oh.
1: And a little bit of a gossip bit for you.
0: Go on.
1: My son was inside my wife's belly when me and her were in Anything Goes.
0: Really?
1: Bless her, she was playing Irma.
0: Right.
1: And I was Lord Evelyn Oakley. And they had to change the dancing slightly because she was being lifted above people's heads and things. So that had to change.
0: Yeah.
1: But she still did all the tap dance. So
3: explains a lot now, doesn't it? When he was on the flipped
1: stage.
3: Around.
1: Yeah. He was on the stage even then.
0: Yeah.
1: Bless him.
0: Born in a trunk, is that what they say?
1: Well, if you want to call my wife's belly a trunk, that's very kind of you. But I'm sure she won't
0: Mike, you're going to get me in trouble. Sorry, Mim, I didn't mean that. So last couple of bits, Lee was talking about all the things that are on at the Arc Cinema as well. Loads of films coming up, which is great. And of course, all of our music today is music inspired by movies. But I also want to give a little shout out to the Palace Cinema in Goulston. All the same sorts of movies, which is great. But if you like National Theatre stuff, they have an NT Live programme. So you can buy tickets to go and watch stuff from the National Theatre screened on the cinema. Great idea. So go and support the Palace Cinema in Goulston as well, because they've got loads of great stuff coming up. Right, Let's play a bit more music and then we'll come back. So this one, I mean, everyone knows this one.
2: It's supercalifragilisticexpialidocious. Even though the sound of it is something quite atrocious,

0: everywhere he went. He'd use his word and all would say, there goes a clever gent.
1: When Dukes and Martha Rogers pass a time of day with me, I say me special word and then they ask me out to tea.
2: Woo! Supercalifragilistic, it's me Halligotron. Even though the sound of it is something quite atrocious, if you say it loud enough, you'll always sound precocious.
0: Docious Ali Expiastic Fragicali Rufus, but that's going a bit too far, don't you think?
1: Indubitably.
0: So when the cat has got your tongue, there's no need for dismay. Just summon up this word and then you've got a lot to say. But better use it carefully or it could change your life.
3: For example?
0: Yes?
3: One night I said it to me girl, and now me girl's me wife. Oh, and a lovely thing she is too.
4: She's supercalifragilisticexpialidocious.
2: Supercalifragilisticexpialidocious.
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1: Okay, we are back. The great couple of numbers there. You don't like Grease, though, you were saying.
2: No, well... I'll listen to anything, Alex, and I'll watch anything. Dad was saying the film. I love the film. It's just the stage. It's probably my least favourite. It's not that I don't like it, and I wasn't complaining much about Shallow as you did. it's just probably my least favourite stage.
1: How purist are you both when it comes to stage musicals being turned? Let's talk Wicked.
2: Yes.
1: Right? How purist are you with regards to soundtracks?
2: Ooh. Well, I think Wicked was done very well.
1: Well, it was, and I said this last week, and do you know why it was done very well? Because they had £1 billion and got a massive orchestra in for it, so it just sounded incredible.
2: Yes.
1: So when you go back and listen to the stage version,
2: yes,
1: it just doesn't hit the same, does it?
2: But then you've got the flip side, because Les Mis is my favourite,
1: yeah,
2: and Les Mis on the stage is a different experience. But then the film, you had the likes of Russell Crowe singing, so then that wasn't quite as...
1: Shade.
2: Yes, I'm throwing shade at Russell Crowe. Hopefully he's not listening.
1: I'm sure he could
3: take
1: Hi,
3: you.
1: Russell.
3: He could take you,
2: he could,
3: Russell Crowe.
2: But I think the film was very good. But then, for me, the music and the feeling you get watching it on stage is very different. Whereas Wicked, like you're saying, if anything, it was highlighted a bit more in the film. So
3: because you can do, I mean, they can do some great special effects now on stage.
2: Yes.
3: But in a film, obviously, you're always going to be able to do a bit more of that side of it.
1: Yeah.
3: So for a show like that, it does lend it to it. But I mean, I just, at the end of the day, I just think you can't beat the atmosphere of live theatre.
1: No, you can't.
3: That tingle you feel, even when when the overture starts and everything, it's just...
2: Well, one that's interesting is obviously The Greatest Showman, which was Barnum, then turned into the film The Greatest Showman.
3: And now
2: it's coming back as The Greatest Showman
1: on stage. Yeah. It's funny how that all happens, isn't it? Mm. And actually, I was thinking the other day, I saw something on social the other day where someone said, there's no good overtures anymore. Just as when you said overture, I thought to myself, well, actually, you're probably right. Do new shows have big overtures? I don't know if they do.
2: Not so much.
3: They don't as they used to.
1: It's a bit of a classic thing.
3: Yeah.
2: Again, what's really interesting is Sunday Night at the Pavilion opens with a Moulin Rouge part and there's can-can. Mm. Lovely, lovely bits. So
1: No spoilers.
2: But I said, I'll have to have an overture, obviously, for our show. And I went to listen to the Moulin Rouge specific overture. And it's just like a bit of a mashup of all the songs that's in the show.
1: Yeah.
2: Whereas Les Mis, you've got the classic, one bang, and then you're in. And yeah, so I think you're right. I think it has changed how theatre does overtures. Mm. And when you see Moulin Rouge in the West End, it almost just kind of starts. It does overtures. Mm. And when you see Moulin Rouge in the West End, it almost just kind of starts. Like the cast are walking around, they're already on the

0: And I think part of the magic was when the lights go down and the orchestra starts. It's just that feeling. It's like the anticipation of it.
1: Yeah, you can't beat a live orchestra.
2: Well,
1: yeah.
2: it's a shame, isn't it, that we don't have more live orchestra in theatres. It's certainly something we talk about at the Pavilion, is how can we get live music back in there? Because everyone's got backing tracks and stuff. And that's great. Yeah. That's great. That works. But I was thinking the other day, maybe we should do a whole radio show for overtures.
1: Yes.
2: Just get all the classic overtures out. And I said it as well last week, if you're not into musical theatre, this is not the 2 hours for you.
1: No, it's not.
2: It's not. But yeah, that debate around, and I have it every week now, like, which song should I choose? Should I choose the stage version or should I choose the
1: film version?
2: So that's what today is a little bit about, is kind of picking each one of those. So actually, I know we were going to talk about Panto then, but I want to play another couple of songs. So we're gonna we can't go for a week without playing a bit of Wicked. So here we go.
3: Whenever I see someone less fortunate than I, and let's face it, right, who isn't less fortunate than I, my tender heart tends to start to bleed. And when someone needs a makeover, I simply have to take over. I know exactly what they need. And even in your

They want you to become less callow, less shallow. But I say, why invite stress in? Stop studying strife.

0: Harbour Radio.
1: I tell you what, we're getting carried away here, aren't we? We're just chatting away and just losing track of time. Look at the time, it's nearly 3:30. Crikey, but we were chatting about panto, weren't we? And actually, so there's one panto that you haven't done, Mike.
2: Mother Goose. It's on my bucket list. So, I've done pantos, all the pantos, all over the country, but I've never been in Mother Goose. And especially as a dame, I'd love to do Mother
1: Goose. As a dame.
2: Yeah.
1: And we're also, you know, talking about, you know, shows that we have seen, like our first shows that we've been in. So I come from a Gorson Theatre Company background. Mm-hmm. Some of the first shows I either saw the Gorson Theatre Company do were Oliver, great show. My first show that I was in, Sound of Music, or was it Pinocchio? I think I was in Pinocchio, the pantomime, and I was Pinocchio.
3: Oh, there you go.
1: So there you go. And we were talking about Anything Goes. You mentioned it earlier, where Jamie was being carried on stage by his mum. he was in the show, and we were saying that was so long ago. But I was doing 23 years ago. Yes, that's right. And I was doing the tech for it, and just reminiscing about all of those great shows that you see. So what's the first show that really got you hooked into theatre that you saw, either of you?
2: Well, the first professional show I ever saw when I was 9 years old was Mother Goose.
1: Ah.
2: At St Albans.
1: Is that why you want to do Mother Goose?
2: And it was John Inman.
1: Wow.
2: From there. But that my first West End show, which we're talking about, was Blood Brothers. And I
1: loved that
2: show. Yeah. That was my first West End show I saw that I loved.
3: Yeah, I can't remember what my first one was specifically. The first one for me that was like that wow moment was Les Mis. Also Blood Brothers. I absolutely do love Blood Brothers. But anything from the West End, it's special. But here, obviously, first professional family pantomime was Cinderella, which probably is my favourite pantomime. And being Buttons was amazing. But yeah, Cinderella pantomime wise.
1: And that's always going to have a little special place in your heart.
3: It will do now, yes. And the wonderful Sue King of her costume. She's listening now, isn't she?
2: She mentioned her in the first hour, but I'm not going to mention her again.
1: She didn't listen for the first hour.
2: No, so I'm ignoring her now. Yeah.
3: But yeah, she let me keep a little bit of the costume.
1: You did.
3: No.
1: What have you got? What did you take?
3: You know my sash.
1: Oh, your sash, yeah.
3: That she did make special for me.
2: And it's hanging up in his bedroom, and he's got his gold cap with it as well.
1: Aww.
2: And for the last three pantos I've done there, Tracy, backstage, stage manager Tracy, she's lovely, has made me something on a 3D printer.
1: Oh, she's great at that.
2: So the first year we did Dick Winton, and she made me a crab.
1: Yeah.
2: And then the second year, I had a bumblebee dress, and she made me a bumblebee. And last year, she made me a cupcake, because I had a cupcake dress.
1: Oh, yeah. Brilliant. Yeah, she's brilliant on the old 3D printer, isn't she?
3: I wonder what she'll make you this year.
2: I have no idea, for Sleeping Beauty. A little bed.
1: A little bed. Yeah, well, she never makes me anything.
2: Yeah.
1: Sad. Right, we're gonna play a couple of ads. Actually, first, I want to play one of my songs. I know I picked a lot of these, but this is...
3: I thought you picked Shallow, didn't you?
1: I did pick Shallow.
2: This is another one you don't like.
1: Thank you. No, this is one... So we're talking music from the movies this week, and it sounds strange, but I've picked a song from Toy Story, and it's a cover song, and I just saw it on socials, and the guy released it, and I just think it's a really lovely song. So we're going to play that.
3: Looking forward to it.

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9: 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Mm. Yeah? 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Only 25 minutes left.
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1: Right, we're back again. We're coming up to the last bit of the show now. I know, it's sad, isn't it? But we've still got Mike and Jamie Coleman with us in the studio.
2: They've tried to make us leave, but we haven't.
1: Tried to make you leave. We just keep chatting. We just keep talking.
3: Lovely,
1: time's
3: Alex,
1: running away
3: lovely.
1: With us. We've been talking all afternoon about Sunday Night at the Pavilion, the show that's coming up this weekend, Sunday Night at the Pavilion.
3: Sunday Night at the Pavilion.
1: It sold itself.
3: 6 p.m. Yeah, sold itself. Yeah, so get yourself down to the Pavilion this bank holiday.
1: But we were also talking about Panto. And Panto is a great time of year, isn't it? So we were just talking about actually how busy Panto gets through the season. I mean, how many shows are there at the theatre now? 48
2: now. Well, it goes up every year.
1: Yeah, we just keep
2: it
1: adding
2: must be
1: them
2: popular.
1: In, really busy time for you guys. Yes. Like, it must be exhausting.
3: Not too bad. You enjoy it.
2: I think it's bless them. My wife has to do all the Christmas shopping and everything. Sounds busier for her. Uh-huh. I just put a bra on and enjoy myself on stage. So it's quite good.
3: The rehearsal week's obviously very busy, and
2: it is busy, but
3: slightly stressful. But then
2: it is. But even then, I mean, not be funny again, which I've never had before. We get little croissants and teas and coffees and things in rehearsal.
1: You're treated well.
2: We are
3: treated very well. Treated like royalty.
2: We are.
1: So for anyone just tuning in, with Mike saying that he puts a bra on and has a wonderful time, he is the pantomime dame at the Pavilion. Yes. Yeah.
2: Just to clear that up. I do it weekends as well.
1: Just to clear that up, he's the pantomime dame. So what is this year's panto? Tell us all about it.
2: Sleeping Beauty.
1: Great.
2: It is.
1: It is, I guess.
2: From the 3rd of December to the 3rd of January.
1: You remember the dates.
2: I do.
1: I'm impressed.
2: They're in my mind. And I'm Nanny Annie.
3: Nanny Annie. Mm. Lovely. And I'm your son. And I'm Muddles.
2: You are.
1: So, it must be great fun, actually, doing the panto. We just said it's exhausting, but especially with the school shows in, the morning shows with the school kids. Tell us about that.
3: Oh, it's, well, for me personally...
2: For the
3: Button, Silly Billy, Muddles character, it's amazing, the energy you get off the children. And I must say, cross fingers, touch wood, but we've had some very, very well-behaved schools, because there's a hard balance with pantomime, and especially with children, because you want people to react to you, you want that audience participation, but the worst thing is obviously taking that too far, and that can happen in any show.
2: Yeah.
3: But all the children we've had come and watch the pantomimes have received us really well, and yeah, they've been lovely, and it's a great show, great show.
1: It's the same anywhere, isn't it, with Panto? Panto is a British staple,
3: yes,
1: of Christmas
2: and you've got to bear in mind, like it was myself, Mother Goose, for a lot of children, it's their first experience of live theatre as well,
3: and that's
2: what gets them in. I mean, the only other thing I would say is, like, sometimes with pantomime, you have things happen you don't expect. I remember, was it when I did Dick Whittington, we had a fire alarm halfway through the show.
1: That was Sue's fault.
2: Yeah, and I think someone someone in the office,
3: no,
2: they called him Alex, I don't know what
3: Alex,
2: it was.
3: Alex, who's he?
2: Had lit a nice little scented candle.
1: Excuse me, it was a stress candle.
2: Thank you very much. And just to cause a bit more stress, it set the fire alarm halfway through a show. So I was over at the bandstand.
1: We tested our evacuation procedures. All
2: it
1: was
2: very
1: well.
3: Yes, yeah, that's a good thing to do.
1: Yeah, dressed up as a pantomime dame over at the bandstand. That was fun.
2: It was lovely.
3: And then you had a little impromptu meet and greet.
2: We did, yes.
1: Yeah, great. It's good fun.
3: See?
1: Great fun.
3: Hello. Value for money there.
1: I mean, yeah, that wasn't very good. That wasn't great. But pantomime's popping up everywhere now. Yeah. So we've got Easter pantomimes, summer pantomimes. So we've got the Britannia Pier doing a pantomime next week.
3: Yes.
1: Like, it's so popular, isn't it?
3: Yes.
1: Why do you think that is?
2: I think because it is fun. And I think, unfortunately, we're in a day and age where fun is not always easy to come by. So anywhere you can go and have a bit of fun, and just forget about things and enjoy yourself for a while. Just get taken out of reality
1: for a while. It's
2: just lovely.
3: I think we spend too much time on screens and away from the world. And it's like going outside, but going to the theatre, it's such a different experience to watching a film, to watching musicals and stuff on films and stuff, whereas actually going into a theatre and pantomime is also interactive. There is that audience participation. Sometimes you might even get someone up on the stage with you, or you are talking to the audience. They feel involved in the show. They make the show.
2: The audience get involved. And, you know, although you say about pantomime for children, I mean, the adults, the grandparents, the mums and dads, they're all shouting out and singing along.
3: Oh, yeah, come to the song sheet. Yeah, and I'm getting them up, boogieing.
1: Yes. Yeah. Apart from, I must say, like, we've noticed a few dads sitting in the audience.
3: No, there's always a few grumpy dads.
1: With the football on their phone. I mean, they're there to take the kids out.
2: Yeah.
1: And so they've got their pint of beer. Yeah. And they're watching football. I love that. That's hilarious. But it's good. Like, you know, if that's what they want to do, great.
2: As long as they've not bought a ticket and paid their money.
1: As long as they paid their money, then they're in. And then they're in. It's good. Yeah. Listen, we've got a few more minutes left to talk about Sunday night at Pavilion. So there's still tickets left. How can we get tickets?
3: Well, you can get tickets, Alex, online or by the phone. Do you know the phone number for the Pavilion?
1: Do you not, Jamie?
3: I do. 01493 662 832.
1: Well done. And the website address, how can people buy tickets office. Online?
3: And online is pavtheatre.com. 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
2: But I think the best way is between 10 a.m. and 3 p.m. to actually go in the box office and buy your tickets, and you can see how lovely that little theatre is.
3: Yes. Turn up on the day. You have that lovely afternoon out. The weather is looking
2: so
3: very warm
2: Sunday,
3: on Sunday.
2: Sunday, right. I've got your day planned, Sunday. You go to the bandstand, watch the bandstand show, obviously popping into the Pavilion to have a nice drink. One of Dottie's
3: the bar will be open,
2: rolls.
3: Won't it, Sunday? The bar will be open. There you go. Drinks are on tap.
2: Ice cream. Little plaid on the beach at 3 o'clock after, you know, things are over.
3: Ice cream,
2: a few fish and chips, and just stay and see the show.
1: It's going to be a beautiful weekend, isn't it?
2: Yes, it is.
3: It really will. And so, then you've got Monday to recover.
1: Monday to recover.
2: Yeah.
1: So Sunday night at the Pavilion is a full-on variety show. Mike and Jamie Coleman, I have been here today talking about it. Quick roundup of what to expect.
3: What to expect? Well, we've had a few little teasers throughout this two-hour show, and Mamma Mia that just played. We have got a little Mamma Mia mashup for any ABBA fans. But yes, we've got everything: dance, singing, aerial act, little bit of fire, and something for everyone. There's obviously those slow emotional songs that Dad touched on earlier,
1: because you're going to do a solo.
3: I'm going to do a solo.
2: Honestly, that'll be worth the ticket money alone.
1: Yeah,
2: when they hear my dulcet tones.
1: Are we filming this? Are we filming it?
3: Well,
1: we need to.
3: Yeah, but yes, we'll have singing, dance.
2: And also, I am doing a little solo dance routine. As
3: you
2: well.
3: Are? Yep. A little
2: Which
3: bit of teasing.
2: I can't talk about, but you know.
1: Solo dance routine.
2: Oh, yeah.
1: How
2: baby.
1: Has that not come up?
2: Well, it might do.
3: We'll see. But yes, even just to watch my father as he walks onto the stage, not knowing what his play on will be.
2: No,
3: that'll be
2: no
3: fun
2: idea.
3: Too.
1: That'll be brilliant. Well, look.
3: But thank you, Alex, for having us on.
1: Thank you.
3: It's been lovely.
1: It has been wonderful to have you here this afternoon. We are now reaching the end of the show.
3: Oh,
1: I know, it's sad, isn't it?
3: It is.
1: We're doing a countdown for the news now.
2: Right. We'll go get some chips.
1: You're going to get some chips, yeah?
3: Do you want to join
1: the
3: market?
1: You're going to walk around the market, get some chips. Yeah, good. That's it from the Green Room here on Harbour Radio with me, Alex Youngs. Don't forget to look at all the What's On guides for all the venues locally. Another great place you can look at is Visit Great Yarmouth website. All of the events are listed there as well. Go and have a look, buy your tickets, support these venues. They need your support. And of course, go and see Sunday Night at the Pavilion.
3: Yes.
1: This coming Sunday at the Gorson Pavilion.
2: See you there.
1: See you there, exactly. I think Nev's up next. Someone's up next, definitely. But look, it's going to be a stonking weekend. Enjoy whatever it is you're doing.
3: Enjoy the weather.
1: Enjoy the weather, of course. Yeah, don't forget.
2: Between 6 and 8 o'clock, you enjoy the weather from inside.
1: The pavilion, of course. Yeah, don't forget the sunscreen. And we'll be back next week with more musical theatre, hopefully more guests, and a bit more fun. Have a great weekend, everyone. See you later.
3: Bye. Bye.

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2: Thomas Tuchel has officially left Harry Maguire, Phil Foden and Cole Palmer out of his squad for the World Cup.
3: I think from day one we were very clear that we are trying to select and build the best possible team, which is not necessarily to select and collect the 26 most talented players.
2: The Three Lions boss says he made difficult phone calls, but he respects them as players. Meanwhile, it's a big day for football in Manchester. City have officially announced Pep Guardiola will leave the club after their final Premier League game on Sunday. And United have confirmed Michael Carrick will stay on as head coach on a permanent basis. Police investigating Andrew Mountbatten Windsor will consider allegations of sexual misconduct as part of their inquiry into potential misconduct in public office. And an amber heat health alert will cover parts of the UK over the bank holiday weekend. That's the latest from Radio News Hub. I'm David Hall.
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0: Must be Friday already then. Good evening to you. Welcome. Thanks very much, Alex, for your Green Room show. Brilliant. We love that. So welcome. It's the Friday Soul Jump. Big Nev in the chair until 7 o'clock this evening, splitting myself across the airways. What have we got here tonight? Well, we've got famous people in. I've got Wayne Emery in as well. I just say that. Did you see that? Famous people and Wayne Emery. Oh, my God. Right then, who sponsors this show?
1: Hi, it's Bradley from The Dube. We've teamed up with Harbour Radio to proudly sponsor the Friday Soul Jump with the soul god himself, Big Nev. The Dube's open 7 days a week and we're located on Market Gates, Great Yarmouth. If you're looking for a wedding, party or function venue, then pop in and speak with us. In the meantime, he's coming back. It's Big Nev.
0: Oh, Jamie's here as well. We can do whatever we want to do. It's Friday, 07942 641074. Add yourself to the Sunshine crew that are already on my... look at them lot on there. Jump on.

0: So good evening to you. Welcome. It is the Friday Soul Jump, Big Nev in the chair, and I have a very distinguished guest with me this evening. I say distinguished because we've never actually met before, but do you know what? We're talking about old times here in Great Yarmouth and how much we love Great Yarmouth. And we do love Great Yarmouth so much so that he's risen from the depths of where... James, just tell people where you come from, what you're doing.
1: Yeah, hi Nev. Thanks for having us on. Really appreciate it. So, yeah, I'm a local lad, grew up in Great Yarmouth, Caister-on-Sea all my life, and just absolutely love it. Just look at the day today, absolutely beautiful place to live.
0: Mm, it is a beautiful place to live, and I think when you grow up, sometimes, and most of the time, I say to people, look, do you know what? Love where you live. Do you know what I mean? And we've just been talking about us loving where we live. The disappointing thing for me is I don't think people actually realise what they've got in front of them. Do you know what I mean?
1: No.
0: Disappointing thing for me is I don't think people actually realise what they've got in front of them. Do you know what I mean?
1: No, definitely
0: we were just talking about soul parties.

0: Then he was a DJ, was on 1210, sort of taught me how to mix, started mixing, and then in about 06, we put a little night together called Example at Jack's Bar, which was over the road from Matterland, and started getting some good names down there, local names like Dominator, R.I.P. Dominator, had Perfection, who's now T.I., LSB, Scheme, who's now Negus on Hospitality, and yeah, had some good times down there in 06.
1: What year would that have been around?
0: 06.
1: Yeah,
0: 05, wow. 06.
1: That seems like an eternity ago now,
0: long
1: doesn't it?
0: Long time away, yeah. It doesn't seem that far away until you say it, really. And it is. And then, yeah, we just carried on from there. And then myself and Ben Ablett, who went under the name called Litter, who's now Ablo, who's now releasing music on Grid, started Engine, which we got some big names, Nicky Black Market, MC Shabba, Dominator again, T.I., Azza Grimer. So yeah, we've done a few of them events and then stopped for some strange reason. And then about 7 months ago, I got some gear out down the local pub.
1: Can we just explain the gear he's talking about as equipment?
0: Yes, that is, yes. That gear is no longer in my life. But yeah, we got all the equipment down and done a multi-genre rave at the Gate in Caister. So shout out to Harry Amy for letting us do that. And yeah, we got about 200 people in there. And ever since then, been asked, can I do my 18th birthday party? My kid wants a rave. Can we do this? Can we do that? And in 7 months, 7 months has been hectic. And it's been really good and really enjoyable.
1: Do you feel like a superstar DJ now? Because your name keeps rising to the top like cream.
0: No, I'm quite humble
1: Can you just take a pause before you say that?
0: Yeah, no, definitely not.
1: Because again, just because we've been talking off air and some of the stuff that you're talking about, I'm thinking actually, do you know what? You seem hungry to get it going.
0: Yes, very passionate about it as well. I was going to start doing drum and bass in the area again, but then obviously, thinking about it for everybody, I thought the best thing to do would bring something which is underground and commercial to the town. So yeah, DJ Luck and MC Neat, Great Yarmouth, next Friday. Tickets are out on Skiddle.
1: Is it blowing your mind that actually you managed to get them to come to the town again? Because we bought them when, I can't even think when it was. Wayne Emery's in there as well.
0: Did you have it in
1: was it at the Ocean Rooms?
2: Something like that.
1: Took them to the Ocean Rooms. I can't remember how many years, but I knew we were at King Street then. And yeah, we had Dave Pierce as well, I think, wasn't it? Yeah, so we brought Dave Pierce along. And again, we were excited but disappointed at the same time because we were bringing stuff to GY and people were reluctant. Is it really? Are they going to turn up? Do you know what I mean? The doubters. And they came and we had a good night. We made a good night of it. Do you know what I mean?
0: The communication with them has been really good, as well as their management team as well. So yeah, they seem to be looking forward to it. They've got a nice VIP table and stuff like that. So they will be around the club most of the night. So we are hosting at a Buddha Club in Great Yarmouth, which has been fully refurbished. Looks outstanding. Balcony, the terrace is really nice, all nice lighting.
1: I need to get that geezer in here, you know, because Mario never comes in.
0: He's super busy, but yeah, me and Mario are sort of working together and trying to get acts for everybody, not just for the young, not just for the old, not for just the middle age, just for everybody to come together again and try and have a good night, you know, and try and make it as reasonable as possible, you know.
1: So tickets are available on Skiddle, you say?
0: Yeah, we've sold out Early Birds, sold out first release, and we're now on second release. So tickets are selling nicely. Mm-hmm. Obviously, we want more and more and more, as you always do. A full club would be great, but tickets are, you know, we're quite happy with the ticket sales at the moment.
1: Okay, when are you going to close the doors? You're going to go right all the way up to the point for sales? Because I know sometimes people think, we've sold enough tickets now, let's just stop. So, I mean, have you got a deadline?
0: Yeah, the deadline will be full capacity.
1: Okay.
0: within reason, you know. We have got a couple of people now asking if we could acquire VIP tables with bottles and stuff like that as well. So, yeah, we're getting some. There should be a nice crowd in there. Yeah, I've been looking at the ticket sales and having a scan about who they are, and it just looks like there's going to be a good varied range of people going, so it's good.
1: Excellent. As you will or will not know, we have like our legend Wayne Emery in the building as well, my producer. What's the matter with you? What are you shaking your head for, you fool?
2: Because again, I'm a humble player.
1: You are very humble, but the thing is about it, people don't understand that like this geezer knows the music. He's since most of the bands, haven't you? Yeah. And groups of them, the hip hop area and stuff like that. So he knows what he's talking about, right? So,
0: he's a bit of a silent assassin over there, isn't he?
1: You see?
0: You know.
2: I don't know if this is on, but yeah, I have, you know, I say I've seen quite a lot of bands in Yarmouth and interviewed quite a lot of the bands, like big hitters again, like Mantronics came here and I was there for

0: that one. And like I say, Big Daddy Kane's been in here. You know, MF Doom came here a long time ago. Peanut Butter Wolf, Brand Nubian. The list goes on and on. That's just hip hop. That's without the soul guys that I've kind of seen as well.
1: So again, with the, you know, the jazz kind of funk stuff that I kind of play as well, you've had some good people coming in from there as well. And I mean, when I mean, do you remember Jungle?
2: Yes.
1: As in music, the format, right? Mm-hmm. And I've got this Jungle, I pulled it out actually to bring it in, because I was going to go, hey, Jamie, sim on these. Mm-hmm. Do you know what I mean? The vinyl, but you mentioned 1210s, right?
2: Yeah, I learned on vinyl back in, you know, the glory days.
1: Because people
2: of lugging a bag around, not just a USB anymore.
1: No, you see, that's very scary when people have a USB these days. When you think of all them 12 inches and albums, you just hoff about everywhere.
2: That's even nervy when you're about to put it into the controller or the deck that you're using.
1: Yeah,
2: because is it going to load?
1: Is it going to load?
2: Four or five on you, just to be sure. And the laptop in the bag, just in case you've got to convert some over. You know,
1: I love it. I love it. I love it. I love it. Right, we're going to play another tune. When we get this tune on the turntable, actually, I should play some ads first because I'm going to get in trouble. Why would I get in trouble? I'm in charge, you know.
2: You're the boss.
1: I'll still
0: follow
1: get
0: by example.
1: I know.
0: Well, lead by example.
1: Lead
0: should I say?
1: By example. I should
0: follow,
1: do.
0: What,
1: I should
0: both.
1: Do. Just do both, actually. Yeah. Right, we'll come back and talk to Jamie in seconds.
3: Kaboom! Kaboom! Yo! This are the Big Bad Selector.
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5: 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If you're looking for a wedding, party or function venue, then pop in and speak with us. In the meantime,

0: Wayne, can I ask you a question? Come to the speaker.
1: Go on then.
0: Did you load this on here?
1: I can't remember.
0: Of course you can't remember.
1: I'd had so many tunes, I've just forgotten what it was.
0: I just wondered, I've got a tune on here, right, Jamie? This is the Bar Samba mix from Alexander O'Neill called Lord, all right?
1: Okay.
0: It's 10 minutes long, mate.
1: It probably is, it probably highlighted it then.
0: I think you probably put it on there in 2000 and whatever it was.
2: Yeah, it's a mega mix. Yeah, it's highly stretched.
0: God, I wouldn't play it this long.
1: I was going to say, Alexander O'Neill was about 40 when he started this.
0: It happens. Jamie Woods is in the building and we are talking Club World. We are talking about MC Neat, DJ Luck. We're talking about... Well, look, listen, this Mario, right? I need to. You need to drag him in here, all right?
2: You will find it very difficult to get five minutes with him.
0: Listen,
2: I'm telling you
0: Geezer,
2: now.
0: Trust me. Mario, if you're listening, you know what's best to do, don't you? Yeah? The last time he was like... He was across the road from us at the... I can't think what that bar was across the road when we were doing... I think it was with Mr. Milado, the fish bar that was across the
2: road.
0: Yeah. Octopus. Yeah, yeah. And he said, no, you never get me in. Oh, yes, he came in. Brilliant.
2: Yeah.
0: Loved him. And then and they said, yeah, just ask me to come in and I'll come in. So I've said, right, okay. So if you're listening, and I know you will be... Don't come in now because we've already got one superstar. We've got two superstars in here. Don't come in again because you're just, you know, I'll get you in at a separate time.
3: 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Barbara.
0: Me and Jamie are talking about the fact that, like, Club World, there's enough out there for everybody. And we were talking about the rush, yeah? As DJs, right? Mm-hmm. Again, if you elevate that rush onto the dance floor, you win, don't you?
2: Yes, definitely. I felt it at the weekend when I'd done a wedding for a friend of mine, Nikki, and it was, round of applause at the end of the night was really grateful. You know, just knows that you're doing a good job. And, you know, when you're seeing people dancing constantly on the dance floor, it's a brilliant feeling, isn't it? It doesn't matter what music you're playing.
0: It doesn't matter what music.
2: Really,
0: you took the words out of
2: I've grown out of just being stuck into one genre now, and, you know, I am a big dance head and stuff like that, and that is my passion. But obviously, you know, when you want to do somebody's wedding, somebody's birthday party, I done an 80th the other week, and Motown, 70s, 60s, rock and roll, brilliant. Absolutely brilliant. They were loving it.
0: When you can be a bit diverse like that, it gives you a bit more option, doesn't it? And then you see a different... Because you've got to remember, those people, you see, the secret is to look at the number. If you think, actually, I'm doing an 80th birthday party, right? So you've got to think, right, that's 80 years of music, yes. Right, you've got to look back at the first tune. I normally say to people, what's the first tune you ever heard? And they completely turn around and go, it was. And I'm thinking, geez, better download. Wayne, download that for us, will you, mate?
2: Well, I can't remember the name of the song, but her and her husband have been married. He just turned 90, but they've been married 60 plus years. And I asked their daughter what their first dance was, and I had it. I can't remember what it is for the life of me, but
0: beautiful.
2: Played it, and then at the end of the night, they'd done their slow dance as
0: beautiful.
2: Well, which was, you know, kind of emotional, really, because you think there is, you know, that was true love standing right in front of you, which was really nice to
0: absolutely.
2: See.
0: Absolutely. Talking about true love, tell people you're married or engaged or just got
2: married, been with my partner, Lizzie, for 18 years now. Got two beautiful,
0: all right,
2: crazy
0: Lizzie.
2: Girls.
0: All right, Lizzie.
2: Yeah, two crazy, beautiful girls, Eva, who's five, and Mia, who is two.
0: Okay.
2: And I have a little boy on the way.
0: Good stuff.
2: Which I am ecstatic about.
0: When's he coming out?
2: September 28th.
0: Good boy. Yeah, that's it.
2: Shoreline's anniversary.
0: He's going to be a Libra, baby.
2: So a Shoreline's year anniversary as well on that
0: oh,
2: day.
0: Oh, really?
2: Yes.
0: Are you having a party?
2: Faye, well, if she's not in labour, probably.
0: Okay, yeah. Can I get an invite?
2: Of course you can.
0: Okay.
2: Always welcome.
0: We love that.
2: Yeah, shout out to the family as well. Yeah.
0: That's it. And also, something I didn't know, right? I do know her. Bev Dobie is the mum.
2: Yes, it is. Yes,
0: yeah.
2: It is my mother, yeah.
0: And like, listen, I haven't seen her for months. So she was a workaholic. She's a bit like you. She's a bit of a workaholic. And I thought, do you know what? Seriously, we used to have the... she's told you, obviously, about the best parties that she ever went to.
2: Yeah.
0: The Weekenders and so on and so forth. Did some of it come from her as well? Some of your pash?
2: No, I don't think so. I don't know. She was probably definitely at Soul Weekend when I was in the womb. I do know that for a fact. So,
0: can you hear me, Jamie?
2: That's actually factual information. So, yeah. So, there may be, yeah. Like, I was, you know, growing up on my dad as well. My uncle, Chris and John Woods, they 80 souls there. Like, you know, they love it. They really do. So they're always at the Soul Weekends down there. My uncle's bought a camper van. He's down there camping there with his mate. Just loving it, loving the vibe. So I guess there is a bit of element of the love of music for it, but different styles, I guess. It's all the same thing.
0: Strokes for folks.
2: Exactly.
0: Okay. We're going to have to wrap up in a minute, but here we go. Look, listen. So you're at the gate on Sunday.
2: Yeah, we've got an all day at the gate on Sunday. Weather's looking at about 23 degrees. So we're there from 1 o'clock in the afternoon with multiple DJs playing house, garage, drum and bass, speed garage. From 4 o'clock till 7 on that day, there's me and Jessica Todd. We are doing our 90s rewind, which has been a great, great success so far.
0: How did you meet Jessica?
2: Met Jessica years ago, but she's now engaged to a good friend of mine, Rob.
0: Top geezer.
2: Absolute crazy lunatic, but I love him. He's a really good guy. I've known him since he was in year five, so probably 8 years old. Great guy. Love him to bits. And then Jess was just like, do you think we should do something? And I said, what do you think? She went, come up with some music, come round and we'll do it. And I said, what about Ibiza, 90s Ibiza, garage and 90s anthems, Castles in the Sky, Free from Desire, that sort of stuff. Strip down all the lyrics, put a mix together. She smashes it.
0: Of course she does. And I'm knowing her when she was putting stuff on cassette tapes.
2: Really? Yeah, she's really. Very talented.
0: She's
2: very good.
0: Uber talented. And if she'd have done what I'd asked her to do in the 90s, she'd have been a superstar now.
2: Yeah.
0: But she was like, I think she was a bit scared at the time about leaving and getting things out. So, because she was in the girl band, you know.
2: Yeah, she was.
0: Yeah.
2: And she went to America, didn't she?
0: Yeah.
2: Got some bits and pieces.
0: That's
2: but
0: it.
2: Me and Jess are also at the King's Arms in Great Yarmouth as well. So thank you for Heidi for booking us there. Last Saturday of every month from this month.
0: Okay.
2: From 1 o'clock till 5. And Broad Farm as well.
0: Cool.
2: Jess, so we are getting about. Yeah.
0: That's the one. And as long as you get your supportive audience, that would be absolutely perfect.
2: And it's nostalgia, isn't it? Everyone loves
0: it. It is nostalgia. So the gate on Sunday starts at 1 o'clock.
2: Finishes at 12. Okay. Maybe even stay till 2.
0: Oh, my God.
2: Depending on how much fun we're having.
0: Oh, my God. Well, listen, I'm going to come up against you. All right? I won't even get a chance to pop down, will I? Because I'll be at Bramford's around the corner.
2: Yeah, well, maybe come afterwards.
0: Afterwards what? I'm an old man. When am I going to do afterwards? Where?
2: Just come.
0: Seriously.
2: Just come.
0: I can't, mate. I've got a radio show to do. That'll finish at 11. I'll drive back to Case to get up there. My knees will be hurting because I've been standing up for about 14 hours.
2: There,
0: 2 o'clock on Sunday.
2: Yeah.
0: Until 8 o'clock. And then the radio show starts at 8 o'clock. So I'll pre-recorded 45 minutes to put my gear away and then run in here and then do it. You know what I'm telling the truth, because it's going to be a nightmare.
2: Cut out and just stand there.
0: A cardboard cutout. I tried that before. I tried it and didn't work.
2: Brilliant.
0: Cardboard cutout. People were coming up and slapping me and realising I weren't reacting. Anyway, so I might have a squeeze down the road, see what happens.
2: Have a pop if you can.
0: It'd be really good.
2: That'd be really good to see.
0: And so MC Leak, DJ Luck MC Neat gig is when?
2: Next Friday, 29th, at Buddha Club in Great Yarmouth, down the seafront, which has been freshly refurbished. Drink deals down there are amazing as well. Should be a good night.
0: And they want some really... If you're going to go along, if you've not seen this guys before, they are great entertainment. Go along, check them out. Have a wonderful time. And that'll be open until what, 2?
2: We are doing 9 till 4.
0: Okay.
2: We've got quite a few DJs going down. We've got JR coming down, Jake Avey. Tom Potter Staple, who used to do Rough Cut and Strictly Dope back in the day.
0: My God.
2: I've got him out of retirement. And then
0: wait a minute. I have to stifle the music. Okay, how did you do that?
2: Spoke to Ollie. He said he couldn't make it. Asked my brother, so I spoke to his brother and he said, yeah, I can make it. And it's my birthday weekend, so he was... So yeah, me and Jess are obviously doing 2 hours there as well. We're going to be doing a the 90s garage from 10 till 11. And then we'll be on after DJ Luck and MC Need to do the 90s anthems as well. And Jake Avey will finish it off for a 2 hour garage and bass line set as well.
0: Excellent.
2: Keep the vibes pumping.
0: Excellent. Jamie, it's nice to meet you at last.
2: Yeah.
0: Do you know what I mean? He sent me a few messages and then he had to call off, didn't he?
2: Yeah, he blanks me, I think.
0: Seriously.
2: It just says red.
0: Seriously.
2: And then just 3 weeks later, he gets high.
0: Yeah. You can answer my phone, check my phone out anytime you like, mate. Even we're sat here and it's buzzing away.
2: Doesn't mean make sure that
0: people aren't asking me what question I should ask this geezer, right? Okay. 17 WhatsApp messages already, okay?
2: Crazy.
0: Yeah.
2: I've got one from my wife.
0: Go on. Give it to me.
2: Oh, no, you can't see that.
0: It weren't pictures or anything, was it?
2: No.
0: Oh, good.
2: No.
0: Yeah.
2: She wants me to do the dishes.
0: Yes, more like it.
1: I've got touchdown to reality.
0: Touchdown to reality.
2: Up the skirt and boards as well, no doubt. But yeah,
0: look, if I can make it, then if I can make it down next Friday, I will do. But obviously, I'll be doing my other radio show and then running down after that.
2: Of course.
0: If I can pop up and see you on Sunday, or pop down the road and see you on Sunday, I will do, just to give you a little wave.
2: Yeah.
0: Not get underneath your skin or anything. Thank you for your kind words. It's been very, very nice of you to come in and be honest about the DJ world. Because
2: really,
0: again, I think that like nowadays we all need a little bit of expression. Is that the word? Yes. We need a little bit of expression, and like, you're doing it. So good for you, my friend.
2: No worries. Everyone all can follow me on Facebook or Instagram at Shoreline Sounds. Mm-hmm. So that's there. But if you both want to come down to Detail like an MC Neeps, let us know and I'll stick you both on the door.
0: Stick him on the door. He's a superstar.
1: I'll be there.
0: Don't worry about me. I'll pay.
2: You ain't got time.
0: Is he sussing me out already?
2: Already.
0: Goodness gracious. Jamie Woods has been in the building this afternoon. Good afternoon to you. Welcome. You're listening to the Friday Soul Jump. He's out and about this weekend. Just if you want something to do, check out my social media pages. I shall share the links on there as to where the guys will be, and just go down and have a look and listen to some of their music. Get back, revive yourself, put your trainers on, because I'm telling you, back in the day they had shoes on, right? Shoes. Today it's all about the trainers. Right, so wear your trainers, go down, have a bit of a boogie, bish bash bosh,
2: and the sun's out.
0: Yeah, that's an added bonus.
2: That's a massive bonus.
0: It's a massive
2: 24 bonus. Degrees, turn the gate on Sunday, yeah. Perfect.
0: Everybody be looking like me. See, I can say that and get away with it as
2: you
0: well.
2: You can, yeah.
0: Bless you.
2: I'll wait till I come off.

Jamie's been in the building. Thank you very much, Jamie. And he's on his way. Don't forget you can join him at the gate on Sunday. If you haven't got tickets for next Friday's event, then you can get them from Skiddle. The event starts at around 10 o'clock, I should imagine. It's all good fun. You're listening to the Friday Soul Jump. Good evening to you. Welcome, welcome, welcome, welcome. I will play you a bit of D'Angelo and then we'll move into a bit of traffic and travel as you make your way to the hot coast. Yeah,

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1: Oh, we'll make this double quick. We will as well. Good afternoon to you. Welcome to the Voice of the Community, Harbour Radio, broadcasting out of Great Yarmouth. With the sun hitting our backs. Anyway, if you're approaching the A47 coming out of Great Yarmouth this afternoon, it is a little bit busy. And if you're coming in via the Acle Strait this afternoon, not too bad at that roundabout at the moment, I'm telling you. If you're heading over towards the Caister direction, traffic is a little bit slow as you head up Long Lawn Avenue and towards Caister itself. Watch out at Hamilton Road. It's a little bit slow down that way. I don't know, it's probably a car stop there or something. Heading over the Braden Bridge and down towards the Gapton Hall roundabout. That's lovely and clear. And at the Gapton Hall roundabout, the Gapton Hall Road doesn't look too bad at all. And if you're heading back along Pasture Road, that's not too bad as you head towards Hall Quay and the Haven Bridge. The junctions between Gapton Hall and Harfrees, that doesn't look too bad. And if you're heading over towards William Adams Way and towards the Herring Bridge, that's flowing quite nicely. Although South Deans does look very, very busy. South Town Road looks good as well. On the major trunk roads, A143 through towards Beccles, Church Lane and Long Lane doing what the Church Lane and Long Lane does. It's hold you up a little bit because of the traffic light. And also, if you're heading along the A143 towards Lowestoft, that's not too bad. A12 Lowestoft Yarmouth Road, not too bad at all. Obviously, when we get down towards the Millennium Way, that is flowing quite nicely for a Friday afternoon. That's always by the oldie, just everything's held up there. Look out for construction zones around Westall Road, and also if you're heading on to Rumberg Road, they're going to affect traffic as you head along the Yarmouth Road there as well. Just at the Peter Way roundabout and Normanston Drive, that's holding up a little bit as well. The buses and trains are on time this afternoon. If you see anything out there and you're thinking, actually, do you know what, I need to tell Nev about that, then I can tell Great Yarmouth and Lowestoft about absolutely...
2: I know you're going to dig this.
1: ...everything which is going on out there. Here's a tune that I've been banging out for about 2 weeks. Oh, by the way, can I just thank Wayne Emery for last week's show? I was busy, man. Thank you, Wayne. He's back tomorrow night between 9 and 11 tomorrow evening.

And I need you so bad, oh baby. Brothers, do you know what I mean? Do you know where I'm coming from? Say yeah.

Everybody loves a little bit of black coffee. Just in the mix there, just after 5 o'clock, you heard from Gesto Funk. The track is called For Your Precious Love. P-Soul Secrets, nice tune, nice tune. Baby Love by Amel Lario. And we started it all off with Brian Powell. Track is called Natural.

a little bit professional then, wasn't it? Phone ringing. I'd forgot the ringer was on. Anyway, good afternoon to you. Welcome to The Voice of the Community. This is The Honest Guy featuring Lizzie Bershe. Track is called Never Be The Same. Right, so I've just been chatting to Ange on the phone. She is doing Tipsy Grill on Sunday evening. I'm hoping to tell you what time she's going to be starting soon. But you can join me at Tipsy Grill tomorrow evening. Tipsy Grill is the new bar in Galston. We know where it is. I'll leave you with Mesa. Come on.

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14: Hi, it's Bradley from The Dube. 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In the meantime, he's coming back. It's Big Nev.

0: The MF Robots coming to London and the United Kingdom November. Tickets already booked. If you've not seen the MF Robots, get some tickets booked. I believe they're there November 14th this year. Go along, take a look, have a listen and love it.
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0: So you listen to Harbour Radio on a Friday evening. This is the Friday Soul Jump. New, old, borrowed, and a little bit of everything. Things you recognise, things you might not recognise, but get your ears round them anyway. Just a fine vibe. Especially on a Friday evening when there's the sun shining in your back garden, or in your front garden, or just on top of you, generally. John B.

It is Bank Holiday weekend, so if you're doing anything this weekend, good for you. Get out there during the daytime. There's lots of things happening. The Pleasure Beach is open. We also have our circus. We have stuff going on in the marketplace as well. Just out there. Look at our little villages as well. There's lots of little fairs and things taking place. Everybody's going to be enjoying the sunshine. 4 days continuous sunshine. Temperatures not falling any lower than 16 degrees. On the road to Great Yarmouth, don't look too bad at all, actually. It's looking very nice out there as people cruise home, ready for the weekend. The Acle Strait is now eased up quite a bit. And anywhere else, well, looking a little bit fabulous. Here's a tune I haven't played for ages. This is All Night, taken from the Luxury Soul album. This is Rose of Vincent. Harbour.

It's a great place to be where we are situated. You can see everything that's going on. People walk around half naked. It's brilliant. And there's a guy who's just had the... just saw him on the roof of his car, not looking good at all. Georgie B and the Groove Association there. We move into a bit of summer soul jazz with George Benson and Al Jarreau. This is called Let It Rain on Harbour Radio.

Recognise that voice? That's Carlene Anderson. The track is called True Spirit. Will Downing joins us now. Back to us. 6:25 on a Friday evening.

0: Some tunes you just can't, really just can't. You just can't keep them down, can you? Some tunes, they just have to revive themselves. There's a Black Nuss All Stars track is called, and you know exactly what I'm saying. Thank you very much for joining me again for another Friday Soul Jump. It's I've been changing the tunes around a little bit, trying to accommodate the weather. And if you're out in the weather, just take your time. Make sure you take the precautions that you need to do.
1: 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If you're looking for a wedding, party or function venue, then pop in and speak with us. In the meantime, he's coming back. It's Big Nev.

Just be careful out there over the weekend. 22 degrees all over the weekend. Very, very nice on the coast here. We're slightly cooler, around 19 degrees. It's going to be a hot night tonight, 15 degrees. Right, Aretha Franklin, and I'm leaving you with the Quiet Boys. See you on the other side very, very shortly.

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Welcome, it's Friday night and you're locked into Golden Mile Hits on Harbour Radio. Coming to you from the Vicarage Hub in the heart of this glorious town we call Great Yarmouth. I'm Ollie Walker and for the next 2 hours I've got everything you need to set the tone for your night. You're picking out your outfit, pouring those first kitchen pre-drinks, heading into town, or already set to live at large. This is your soundtrack. From the swagger of noughties Britpop to smooth noughties R&B, right through to the biggest Gen Z anthems, we're bringing you the tunes that carry the night from start to finish. So expect sing-alongs, throwbacks, and those tracks that just hit different when the weekend finally lands. The week is done, the pressure's off, and it's time to switch gears. So turn it up, get involved, and let's make it another night to remember. This is Golden Mile Hits on 107.4 FM.

So I have got two massive hours lined up for you, packed with proper anthems to kick your weekend off in style, plus all your favourite features along the way. Tonight we'll be spinning the cheese wheel. That is any song, any artist from any decades, pulled straight from Spotify's ultimate collection of cheesy hits. Then it's time for Remix Roulette, where I dive deep into the archives and bring you a mashup you didn't know you needed. After that, we hit my favourite part of the night, the non-stop floor fillers from across the decades. Around half an hour's worth of nothing but big tunes to get you up, moving and fully in weekend mode. We'll also bring you Fresh for the Mile. And of course, we wrap things up in style with the Golden Mile number ones. Five tracks handpicked by me, battling it out as the very best of the best. So if that sounds good to you, it sounds good to me. So let's live it large all the way up until 9 o'clock. This is Golden Mile Hits.

0: cool celebrity, along with all massive and all cool lineup, them can't get me out. When it comes to championship, is we have it. And when it comes to dignitary, oh God, we're not talking about the business. We are very versatile, and when it comes to sound, you can pass we, cause we have done cross the border already and all them kind of thing there. Step up.
1: Well, it is a weeping and a mourning and a gnashing of teeth. 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It is a weeping come to my song, which is the champion sound.
0: Believe.
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Walsham. So don't miss the chance to give your pet a lasting tribute they deserve, whether it's a thoughtful gift, a heartfelt memorial, or a celebration of your special bond you share. Colin Walker will bring your beloved companion to life on canvas.

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1: Alright, it's time for the remix remix. 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And all you fellas leave your little friends, cause it's 11:30 and the clock is jumping. We've gone into the remix vault to pull out something a little unexpected.

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0: That's all.
1: That's all. Tell you what, he has got big hair, hasn't he?
0: He has got big hair.
1: Yeah. He looks a little bit like Jeff Lynne.
0: Yeah, we're talking about Ian Hunter, lead singer, Motley Hoople. Big hair. Yeah, big hair. I used to have big hair like that. I got married with a firm.
1: I've seen you. You look like one of them footballers in the 70s.
0: Mate. Hey? Cool as a Willie Fullaway.
1: Good evening, Ian.
0: Good evening, Ray Yarmouth. Good evening, Lowestoft. Good evening, everybody in the villages and those that are listening on Tinternet. We're back. We're back live. Yeah, we're back live. And I know we're only here every other couple of weeks, but you know what? You really wouldn't want us every 2 weeks because it would just be too much for everybody.
1: Every week, you mean?
0: Every week, even, yeah.
1: You know what? I've decided. I'm sitting on the other side of the studio. You're just as ugly from this side.
0: It's your earth. I'll tell you what, mate. Yeah, you must have black mirrors in your house. Jesus. Either that or you're another one of these houses that's gotten on the front door.
1: Oh,
0: God, frightening.
1: No need for that.
0: Right, so that was a good start tonight, don't
1: good
0: you think?
1: Start, yeah.
0: Yeah,
1: it's the same,
0: absolutely. A little bit of them, of course, Van the Man. We've got a Van the Man. I think the one that we're going to play later, I think, is the best song Van Morrison has ever released.
1: Oh, I probably beg to differ.
0: Do you?
1: Well, I haven't looked at the sheet yet, hang on.
0: Ah, well. We will get there.
1: And Mott the Hoople.
0: And Mott the Hoople.
1: What could you say about Mott the Hoople?
0: Just brilliant, you know.
1: Because most people just go, oh, the young dude.
0: Yeah, well, they don't.
1: But they did a lot more, didn't they?
0: Some cracking albums. And a mate of mine, Charlie Dodd, he used to be a massive Mott the Hoople fan. And when Bowie gave them all the young dudes to record and release, that sort of took them to the next level where they all deserve to be, I think. Because, as I was saying, you were saying a couple of minutes ago, Ian Hunter's just got an amazing rock voice, but so different to everybody else.
1: Yes, he's very distinguishable.
0: Yeah,
1: yes,
0: and he had and I don't mean to be nasty and horrible, but he had a small speech impediment that just made it that little bit more different.
1: Did he?
0: As well. Yeah, he did, yeah. Yeah. A bit like you, your speech impediment is when you open your mouth.
1: There's two hits.
0: We're going to play this now. Mississippi Queen from Mountain. This is a 70s song, but man, this is a classic.

0: What do we think of that?
1: Humble Pie written all over it.
0: Absolutely. It was a cracking song. That band were formed in 1969, and that song was released in 1995.
1: What?
0: Yeah, originally.
1: In 1995?
0: Yeah.
1: That song?
0: Yeah.
1: Shut up.
0: Yeah.
1: Is it really?
0: Yeah, absolutely.
1: Well, I'd have thought that was straight out of the 70s.
0: You'd think it was, absolutely, you would, wouldn't you? But no, it's 1995 is what I'm told.
1: That's only 2 minutes and 28 seconds you got down here as
0: well. Yeah, it is. It's typical time, isn't it?
1: Well, that first one by them was 4 minutes and 46.
0: I know.
1: That's almost prog rock.
0: Yeah, they were prog rock sort of leading into prog rock, weren't they? Yeah, well, they were Doors, weren't they? The Doors were sort of influenced by them, and they influenced a couple of others.
1: We haven't had any Doors for a while, have we?
0: No, we haven't. We ought to have a bit of Doors, actually.
1: Yeah.
0: Yeah. We'll do that next week. We'll put some, in fact, I'll tell you what we'll
1: LA
0: do.
1: LA Woman.
0: Next week's two from one, we'll have Doors.
1: Doors, yeah. Yeah, because I never used to get on with the Doors.
0: Yeah.
1: I used to never understood it. And then one night at the bakery, they put that LA Woman on, and I got it. It was just out for a good time.
0: I'll tell you what, my niece, we were down at, well, it was when we went down to Essex for Jean and her twin brother's 70th birthdays earlier in the year,
1: right.
0: And we all got together, and our niece came up from Southend way. We went to this bar late at night, karaoke, her old man got this LA Woman.
1: He got that.
0: I'll tell you what, he did really well. He was completely totaled, but he did it really well. Fair play to him.
1: Yeah.
0: So we may have to get him up on the 250th.
1: Oh, next time we're at the old Coachmaker.
0: He was pretty good. So that was Mississippi Queen by Mountain. And we're going to play now. This is a request. This is for Neil in Perth in Australia, not Perth,
1: Perth.
0: In Scotland. Yeah, and he wants us to play a Beth Hart LA song.
1: I've heard of Beth Hart.
0: Haven't you?
1: I've heard of her.
0: Hart,
1: yeah.
0: Beth Hart, great.
1: Is she country?
0: Good rock singer.
1: Oh, she's good.
0: Yeah, you ready
1: Wrong
0: for this?
1: Beth Hart.
0: This is a pretty good song as well. So I'll tell you what, let's just play it.

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2: But what are you writing to this week's 2 from 1 then?
3: Oh.
2: And they played a full album version of the first
3: one. I've never heard the long version.
2: Have you not?
3: Before,
2: 9 minutes of
3: every
2: it.
3: Second of that.
2: And it was it's really good, isn't
3: yeah.
2: it? But I think also Old Man, I think, is just one of those. It's an absolute classic. The lyrics are absolutely classic.
3: Just so clever.
2: It is. It's so clever. Like you're saying, it's clever, but it's simple.
3: We're treating you tonight.
2: Hey,
3: boy.
2: I tell you what, boys and girls, you've got some good old goddamn music out there tonight, boy.
3: And he's a Canuck.
2: He's this week's Canuck as well. Next one's pretty decent too, to be fair. This is Listen to Your Heart. Rocks it. Got to be played, innit? Just got to be played.
3: Barefoot video.

0: That is a quality song, isn't it?
1: Yes. Yeah.
0: Quality band, Swedish band.
1: They had quite a few hits in the 80s.
0: Yeah, they did, absolutely. Yeah, but sadly, about 4 or 5 years ago, the lead singer and one of the founders, I think Marie, don't know what her surname was, Marie was, something.
1: Yeah.
0: She sadly passed away. I don't know what was the crack, but they were very, very good.
1: Mm.
0: And what a cracking rock voice.
1: Oh, what a cracking video.
0: Well, yeah, absolutely. The video is
1: was it done in sort of, well, look, isn't it? Was it done in sort of like some amphitheatre thing, wasn't it?
0: Yeah, brilliant.
1: Yeah.
0: So, well, next up...
1: Moving on.
0: ...is... Band of the moment, Sons of Legion.
1: You like a bit of them,
0: I do like a bit of Sons of Legion. Mm. And I got their album, latest album last week, called Outlaw. And it's good. So we're just going to play a track from that tonight. It's only 2.5 minutes long.
1: Okay.
0: Which is quite short for this day and age.
1: That's a strange name. It's not the same song as I'm thinking about, is it?
0: Well, no, it's not. No, it's not Your Men from Essex. No, but again, it's a cracker. I think we may have played this before. We may not have. I can't remember because I've slept since then.
1: But it's good. So it's play good. Again.
0: Yeah, absolutely.
1: So and we'll you're in charge again. Of the buttons.
0: Absolutely. So crack here we go. On. Fire starter.

0: Well, there we go. Firestarter, Sons of Legion, from their latest album, Outlaw. I think that was released sort of late last year, about September, October.
1: Yeah, I'm warming to them.
0: Yeah, they're a good band. He's got the guy at the lead singer's got a terrific voice.
1: You say he's really skinny?
0: Yeah, he's like next to nothing on the globe. Toe rag.
1: Oh dear!
0: Here's me sitting here thinking, I could
1: cut the chunkies behind.
0: Yeah,
1: the man.
0: Someone out of a Shakespeare play should come and take a few pound off my backside. So,
1: back of flesh.
0: So that was pretty good. Yeah, I just like them. I think they're refreshing, and some of their songs are sort of they're sort of soul-y rock as well, and they're just. Not, they're a little bit different, but his voice, he's got this voice, it's like, it's magnetic, it just makes you want to listen to it. Yeah. I feel, and I just think they're good. And while I think they're good, we'll play it. And if you think they're good, we'll play it. But we're going to play these because we both think these are good.
1: Oh, let's have a look. Oh, Steely Dan.
0: Gotta be done, isn't it? See, the list is there. We're working to the list tonight.
1: Oh, yes, and you haven't faltered.
0: I haven't.
1: Or wavered.
0: Yet. But it is.
1: Unless, of course, someone.
0: We're still only 45 minutes in.
1: Someone could put in a request.
0: Well, absolutely. If there's any requests, and you know where to get the requests into, actually, so you can go online into harbourradio.co.uk and you can go into the chat room. You can send us a WhatsApp on 07942641074, or you can send us a text to that same number, or you can go on to Facebook, Harbour Radio, on our Facebook page, and you can whack a little thing in there as well and say, could you play this for me? And if we've got it, we'll play it. But in the meantime, don't take me alive.

0: Smash Up.
1: Call that summer rock.
0: Yeah.
1: As the weather gets warmer, out comes Steely Dan.
0: Steely Dan, just there. They've got to be in the garden when the beer cans are out, and they just got to be there. Mm-hmm. They just have to be there. Or on the beach. Yeah. 1976, that.
1: That's a long time ago.
0: Absolutely. Not bad. I think, was it from the Royal Scam album? I bought another Steely Dan album a couple of weeks ago.
1: Vinyl?
0: Vinyl, yeah. Getting.
1: And did you get it from that place at Fritton?
0: No, believe it or not, I got it from one of the charity shops in Lowestoft.
1: Oh, you've been rummaging again,
0: have you? I've been rummaging. Yeah, when Jean goes to get her nails done, get her hair done, I go into town, have a rummage through the boxes. Mm. You sometimes find the odd one or two in there. That's what I found, Band on the Run. £6 for Band on the Run. And it, good nick too. Fair play to it. So that was a bit of Steely Dan. You can't go wrong with Steely Dan. You just can't go wrong with them. You're one of these quality bands, aren't they?
1: You can't go wrong with your next one as well, can you?
0: Can't really, can you either?
1: I wish this guy hadn't died.
0: Do you?
1: Purely, I think we missed out on something.
0: Yeah, I think he would have produced a lot more music. I think he would have probably gone... I think he'd have probably gone a little bit more wayward, actually, like sort of Bowie did for a while, because him and Bowie were really good friends, weren't they?
1: Yeah.
0: He sort of funded his lads' school years.
1: That's correct, yes.
0: Yeah, he was very, very close with Bowie. But I'll tell you what, let's just play it, because it's just a cracking bit of a cracking song again. Glam rock, it's rock, it's glamorous. Let's have a bit of it.

0: Vroom.
1: There you go. That was a bit of 10 years after following T-Rex, of course, Children of the Revolution. Unmistakable. Mr. Bolan, just an unmistakable. Yeah.
2: Right, I'd hate to.
1: Why don't you buy a Rolls Royce? Be good for your voice.
2: Yeah.
1: Hey? Got to be done, isn't it? If you want an excuse to buy a Rolls Royce, there is one.
2: Yeah, well, it's good
1: for your voice. There you go.
2: Great lyrics.
1: Absolutely. And that was followed by 10 years after. They were a band formed in 1966. They split up like, sort of late 90s, I think. And I think they came back and they had a couple of different sort of people join the band. I saw them a couple of times when I was a kid growing up and they were really good. So I thought we'd just play a little bit of 10 years after.
2: And why not, Chris? And why not?
1: Got to play everything. So we've got one coming up now. This is 21 Pilots. You like this, don't you? I think you do, because it's on your list. You might not like it. You might just have chosen it thinking, I know, well, I'll just pick this one out of the act, just
2: crack
1: to see what
2: on.
1: He thinks of it. Yeah?
2: Drum show.
1: Yeah. Got to be done, isn't it? Is there a clue in that title?
2: No.
1: Let's find out, shall we?

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2: I like that.
3: Yeah, that was good, wasn't it?
2: I've never heard of them before.
3: If you look at the YouTube videos of them, when they do like live gigs and stuff, they do all sort of like get dressed up like alter egos and
2: it's
3: a bit of a bit of a proper show.
2: Okay,
3: it's well worth a look.
2: Yeah, I think the music's well worth a listen. I really quite enjoyed that. I thought it was pretty good, actually. Fair play to it.
3: For me?
2: Yeah, I thought that was a really good choice, yeah. Yeah, see, you're getting into it, finding all these things now.
3: That's I'm going to get a tat next.
2: Hey? Yeah.
3: Bit of ink.
2: Yeah.
3: DNR.
2: Yeah. TW4T1 on your forehead.
3: We don't know what that means.
2: We got another new band. This was released just a couple of months ago. The band is again American band, and the track is called Been Better. And I stumbled across this again. I stumbled across this band sort of mid to late summer last year. And then you think, oh yeah, they're good, I'll listen to them again. Then you just find somebody else and you listen to somebody else, don't you?
3: Mm.
2: And then they sort of crop back up on my search engine the other week, and I thought, yeah, I'll have a little bit of a listen. And this is the one I listened to, and I thought this was really good.

0: What do you think of that then?
1: I love that.
0: Not bad, was it?
1: We're getting good, you know.
0: Yeah,
1: a little bit.
0: Yeah, the old Septic's good. Always been pretty good rock, haven't they?
1: Yeah. And again, it's sort of summery. I don't know if it's just me that I've been out sunning myself today, but it's just that the music seems to be summery today.
0: Yeah, it seems fresh.
1: Fresh, yes.
0: Fresh.
1: I'm like my armpits.
0: Absolutely. And yeah, I can tell from that. And the door's open. Yeah, so that was pretty good. We're going to go back to classic years now. And this is a classic because was this the turning point of the Beatles turning into a rock band from a pop band?
1: Oh, I Am the Walrus. Oh, classic song.
0: Do you think this is one of the turning tracks, wasn't it? Don't you think?
1: Possibly. What album was that?
0: I love the viola start of it.
1: What album was that then?
0: Wasn't it Yellow Submarine?
1: Was it? Could well be.
0: I think it's Yellow Submarine.
1: You know what I listen to? I listen, because obviously we listen to a lot of music now, and I like to listen in the car, and I like to sort of dissect it and stuff. And every now and then a Beatles one will come on, and I think to myself, God, they did this in 1966.
0: I know.
1: Well, you having a laugh.
0: It's like, you know what? There's one Beatles song I can't stop playing, Norwegian Wood. I just think it's a phenomenal piece of music.
1: A lot of the stuff's so clever, and they didn't even know what they were doing.
0: No, they didn't know what they were doing, absolutely. Yeah. So here let's put this, because I'll tell you what, I bet there's quite a few people who have never heard I Am the Walrus.
1: Really?
0: Yeah, bet your life on
1: it. Here you are, here.
0: But the start of it, it's like, you know, great string arrangement.
1: Well, yeah, you wouldn't know what's coming, would you?
0: No, you wouldn't. It's
1: They made their songs, you know, like nowadays you've got all this technical stuff, Well, they were jangling bags of nails and cutting tapes up and playing
0: the backing. Putting tapes all the way around the recording studio.
1: Recording seagulls and stuff and all that sort of stuff. Tomorrow Never Dies. Boom, that's another quality
0: Three
1: song.
0: Or four times putting it through the machine, seeing if it sounded any different.
1: And placing the instruments in different parts of the room and in the toilet.
0: Yeah.
1: Just to get in there. Nowadays, you just press a button, don't you?
0: And it gives you what you want.
1: Yeah.
0: Those were the days.
1: Anyway.
0: My friend. So here we go. I Am the Royal.
1: That was Mary Hopkins.
0: It was.
1: Written by Paul McCartney.
0: Yes, it was. Absolutely.

0: Sit you down, Father, bless you.
1: There you go.
0: It's at the end of this,
1: isn't it? Yeah. It's just the lyrics.
0: Love a trolley. It's just fabulous stuff, isn't it?
1: They're not lyrics from having a drink, are they?
0: No.
1: Far from it.
0: Yeah, something was going up the nose.
1: Something was travelling through them, mate. Yeah. No tomorrow. Yeah? Yellow matter custard dripping from a dead dog's eye. What's that all about? What's that all about? But
0: you see, my wife's cooking.
1: Well, I'm going to save that bit. But when you put it all together into that song,
0: brilliant.
1: It just works.
0: All the radio stuff. They must just been there tuning the radio, weren't they?
1: I don't know what they were there doing.
0: I think there was five Beatles anyway. George Martin was one of the
1: Beatles. Oh, absolutely. If it weren't for him, they wouldn't have done it. Nah. No. He was an incredible influence on the way they put their music
0: and
1: together.
0: He just did, funny songs, didn't he?
1: Yeah.
0: Oh, there was I digging a hole. Yeah. All that sort of stuff.
1: Yeah.
0: Well.
1: Next one, Cult. I've got this real soft spot for the Cult.
0: The Cult.
1: Yeah.
0: Or The Cult.
1: I've got a soft spot for the Cult. I think one of the best rock songs that you can bang a steering wheel to is She Sells Sanctuary.
0: Well, I saw a video of that, and he looked cool now.
1: Yeah.
0: A lot of them, when you go back in time, that's not good. That's not a good look, but he looked cool.
1: Yeah. Well, I thought, we'd play something different tonight, and we'd play Edie. Yeah,
0: I don't know that one.
1: Sorry?
0: Do I know that one?
1: I don't know. It's from the Pure Cult album.
0: Oh, don't know.
1: Yeah, it's good. I think this is a good track as well. And again, just shows, because they're an eclectic type of rock band, that they weren't stuck in one trough of rock music, and I think this comes across really good. This is a good rock tune again.

0: And we thought of that.
1: Oh, that was a pleasant surprise. A pleasant surprise.
0: Oh, I've never heard that before.
1: I never heard that one, and there was more than one 12 string going on there, and I do like the 12 string.
0: I'm really surprised. Yeah. I'm really surprised you never heard that.
1: No,
0: yeah,
1: that was really nice. That was easy listening. It was really nice.
0: Yeah. Good rock voice again, though.
1: Oh, you can tell his voice again. Yeah. All these stars, they've got very good voices.
0: They've just got it. They've just got what it takes. So we're going to play a couple of songs. We're going to play one in the middle of two relatively new tunes, but the one in the middle from Basement Saints, it's been requested numerous times. We played it a few weeks ago.
1: Right.
0: And this is one that's got a lot of Hammond organ in it.
1: Oh, yeah, we liked a bit of that,
0: and those
1: didn't we?
0: Lovely, massive, spinning Leslie amplifiers.
1: Yes.
0: Where the horns are spinning round. Just incredible.
1: What?
0: Hammond organs have an amplifier that were made by a company called Leslie.
1: Right.
0: And if you look them up, a Leslie amplifier, and when they're working on stage and the keys are actually being pressed, and they got like spinning horns that spin round. They're incredible, man.
1: Is that why they get the sound?
0: Yeah, you need to go and look this up on YouTube. Anybody who's not seen these things working on YouTube, a Hammond organ with Leslie amplifiers, you need to go check it out, because I tell you what, it's fearsome. And they're valve driven as well. They're not sort of, you know,
1: old proper valves.
0: Proper old valves.
1: Old bulbs.
0: Absolutely.
1: Yeah.
0: And you can still buy them, obviously, because people still use it. So first of all, we're going to play Love Is Not Enough from a band called The Small Fortunes.

0: Small Fortunes. We played that before. Good song.
1: It needed another play.
0: It needed another outing. Yeah. I don't disagree with that. Well, this is the one with the Hammond organ.
1: Well, I'm going to picture it.
0: Yeah. This is a good tune. It really is. As I say, we have played it before, but it's been asked for so many times, it's just got to be aired again.

0: Basement Saints. Do we? I like Basement Saints.
1: Chris has just showed me a video of this Hammond organ. It is off its trolley, isn't it?
0: It is. It's just all. It's amazing, isn't it?
1: I think you should get one.
0: I well,
1: you've got the room.
0: Where'll I put the wife?
1: Oh dear.
0: Where'll I put the wife? Yeah, I. They're just a good, refreshing rock band as well. Yeah. To be fair, and I say on my other show on the lounge, I really do like Hammond organ. Mm. I think it's an absolutely
1: iconic
0: rock.
1: That's the yeah.
0: instrument. Yes. It just is.
1: Yeah.
0: It's an iconic rock
1: instrument. When that starts, you know what you're going to get.
0: Yeah, you know, prog rock, Emerson, Lake Palmer, all yeah. that. And then prior yeah. that, you know, the 60s rock with, you know, Traffic and, you know,
1: when
0: Steve
1: was it invented?
0: What, the Hammond organ? I don't know.
1: Late 50s?
0: Yeah, it must have been sort of time of Wurlitzer and all of these things. You know, the big old cinema yeah. Wurlitzers and stuff. Must have been in and around there. But I'll tell you what, mate, big, heavy bits of kit.
1: Yeah, those two.
0: Yeah, I remember, you know,
1: they drew a bit of power.
0: Yeah, I used to do rhodium for a band with my brother in the 70s, Jigsaw. Yeah, right. They had a couple of top yeah. charts. And I remember we used to go down to Portsmouth, HMS Victory in Portsmouth. We had a club at the top floor.
1: Oh, yes.
0: Six floors up, carrying a Hammond organ, no lift.
1: Oh.
0: And in the end, we went down, the third time we went, we'd created this sled. Yeah,
1: just so you could drag it up.
0: So you could drag it up and lower it down, because it was just ridiculous, absolute ridiculous.
1: No, I didn't.
0: And they're really, really big piece of work. But that was then, and this is now.
1: What we got next?
0: We got Van der Man coming up now.
1: Oh, Van der Man.
0: Now this, I don't, and you know, lots of people, millions of people, will have a differing view of this. I think this is Van Morrison's best ever song released. I think it's the best thing he ever wrote. I think it's the best thing he ever recorded. And I just think it's... I'm not a biggest Van Man.
1: No, you're not.
0: Fan.
1: No.
0: But this, I just think, is a quality piece of music.
1: Go for it.
0: And it's called Sweet Thing, Van Morrison. From his iconic album, Astral Weeks. I have to say, that is a good album.

0: That was a busy song, wasn't it?
1: But a very good song, though. Quality.
2: I've never
1: song.
2: Heard that one.
1: Haven't you?
2: Never heard that before.
1: I tell you, if you haven't heard the album Astral Weeks, you should have a listen.
0: Yeah, I should damn that. I've now downloaded
1: it. It was pretty much panned when it was released in the 60s. 67, 68, I think it was released. It was after he left them that we played First Track Tonight. Yeah, so when he left them, he went on his solo career, and that was his first album, Astral Weeks, and it's now classed, you know, in all as an absolute classic album, and it's well worth a listen. But that is my personal favourite Van Morrison song of all time. I just think it's a tremendous, as you say, it's a busy song, loads of things going on in there, but the arrangement is superb, and his voice just fits the whole thing.
0: Yes.
1: It just works for me. So we're moving on. We're going to play a track called Cynical Love, which was released in 2017, 2018 by a band called False Hearts.

0: Yeah, so
1: that was a bit different.
0: It was, eh? Yeah, it was different, but it wasn't bad.
1: No, it's okay. Like that,
0: it wasn't bad.
1: Really, we've only got 20 minutes left, mate.
0: Yeah, I know. We're really struggling.
1: We've been chopping a bit tonight, haven't we?
0: We have, and I don't know what we're.
1: That's because you haven't seen me for a while. You've missed me, haven't you?
0: I have, yeah, like a hole in the head. Here we go. We're going to play a band from Bristol now. Yeah, and I think these are really good as well. And this is Foreign Affairs, and the track's called Walk Away.

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1: So,
2: still haven't given you the new jingles, have I?
1: No, you haven't.
2: I've got to work on them.
1: I still haven't got a stylus either. So, hey
2: ho. Hey ho.
1: We're no further forward than are we?
2: Something's never changed.
1: All right, guess what we're going to play now?
2: Let me guess.
1: Something that's not in the list.
2: It's not in the list.
1: I've just added it to the list.
2: Oh, okay.
1: Because I saw it in my little cart here and I thought, you know what? I was going to play that tonight. Why
2: are we going new or old?
1: We're going old.
2: Okay.
1: And we're going folk rock.
2: Has it got a flute in it?
1: I'm not going to tell you. But the name of the band will give you a clue to what sort of instruments and what the song's going to be like. Okay. Well, you know, you'll know the song anyway. Because it is a good song. And it's Lady Eleanor from Lindisfarne.
2: Oh, classic.

0: Well, almost as good as the original.
1: Yeah, not bad, was it?
0: Yeah, like that.
1: That was from originals from, wasn't it from his John Lennon Plastic Ono Band album, the first first album?
0: It was post Beatles.
1: Yeah, it was post Beatles, but I think it was really early post Beatles, wasn't it? But yeah, yeah, if Lennon can do it, then surely Bowie can copy it, can cover it, can't he? Yeah. So that was Tin Machine, David Bowie's band that he decided.
0: It was a little jaunt, wasn't it?
1: Yeah, it was a little jaunt, little soiree. Hmm. So it's, yeah. So he
0: just
1: decided
0: to get his juices going.
1: Yeah, yeah. He needed a band to sort of get all as you say the juices flowing, and it worked. They weren't massive sellers. They weren't massive hits.
0: I can vaguely remember them coming on the scene.
1: Yeah,
0: but not really hearing much about
1: them. They were very good musically. They were incredibly good.
0: Two brothers or something, weren't they? Yeah. Two drummer and something.
1: Yeah, they were very good, and they had an American guitarist, Eric Schermerhorn.
0: Who?
1: Eric Schermerhorn, who was a very, very good
0: guitarist. German? Did he have the German family?
1: He was American from German descendants.
0: Okay. He was Germanish.
1: Germanish. German. But yeah, again, just a good cover. And Tin Machine, if you've not heard a lot of Tin Machine, David Bowie's band from the 80s, then have a listen because they do some good gear, especially if you're into rock music and alternative rock as well type stuff. So we're very, very close to the end. We're going to play out now with a couple of songs where you won't be listening from us again tonight. We're done.
0: Yep.
1: So thank everybody for listening and hope you've enjoyed the show. Hope you enjoy the mix of music. And we've got, who have we decided we're doing two from one from next week?
0: Did we decide?
1: We did. I'll listen back. Because we have the ability. And if you want, anybody who's missed it, if you want to listen to it, you'll be obviously on listen again within the next half an hour, actually, because we'll always do it before we leave the studio. I hope you enjoy the show. We enjoy playing music for you, having a chat about the music and having a bit of a crack as well. Yeah. I think it was a good show tonight, Rich.
0: Yes, good one.
1: Yep, yeah. Absolutely. So we're going to play out tonight. We're going to play out with Led Zeppelin, Misty Mountain Hop. And that's going to be followed.
0: I've been playing Led Zeppelin quite a bit lately.
1: I know, but hey, why wouldn't you?
0: Hmm.
1: Why wouldn't you? And we're going to then finish. There might be a few lines by the looks of the time and the clock. There may be a few lines of Grand Funk Railroad, Some Kind of Wonderful.
0: Some Kind of Wonderful.
1: Which is a cracking
0: song. If not, we'll have to play that first
1: time. If not, we'll open up with it next time. Yeah. So have a great weekend, everybody. The sun's out. It's going to crack the flags. Be careful. Stay hydrated. Cover your noggin and have a great time.
0: Cover your noggin.
1: Cover your noggin. And we'll catch up with you in a couple of weeks' time. Cheers, everybody.

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